0: Oh, yes, please.
1: Biscuit.
0: Oh, I shouldn't, but I will.
1: Bit of a nip in the air this morning, wasn't there?
0: Yeah, definitely. You can feel autumn is on its way.
1: Vulvas, vaginas, wombs, ovaries.
0: Whoa, hold on. What happened there? That's not our normal routine chit-chat.
1: No, but it should be. People should talk more about their bodies and health. They can save lives.
0: How can talking save lives?
1: Conversation is the best way to share information. I bet you can't name me the 5 gynecological cancers.
0: There's cervical. I know about that one.
1: 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There's also womb, ovarian, vulval, and vaginal.
0: I didn't know there was that many.
1: Many don't. Knowing your 5 and knowing your normal can literally save your life.
0: Okay then. Well, let's talk Lady Gardens.
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want to win £20 to spend on food or drink in a lovely refurbished pub? The newly refurbished Seaside Pub in Minster-on-Sea, formerly known as the Beach Bar, are kindly giving away a voucher for £20 to spend in their bar or restaurant. 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A winner is selected at random every week at 11:20 a.m. on our youth show. How easy is that? Good luck, everybody.

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2: 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Still I think about myself as a lucky old dreamer,

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Time is all we'll ever need, but it's gotta have a meaning. 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

0: Oh, yes, please.
1: Biscuit.
0: Oh, I shouldn't, but I will.
1: Bit of a nip in the air this morning, wasn't there?
0: Yeah, definitely. You can feel autumn is on its way.
1: Vulvas, vaginas, wombs, ovaries.
0: Whoa, hold on. What happened there? That's not our normal routine chit-chat.
1: No, but it should be. People should talk more about their bodies and health. They can save lives.
0: How can talking save lives?
1: Conversation is the best way to share information. I bet you can't name me the 5 gynecological cancers.
0: 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I know about that one.
1: 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There's also womb, ovarian, vulval, and vaginal.
0: I didn't know there was that many.
1: Many don't. Knowing your 5 and knowing you're normal can literally save your life.
0: Okay then. Well, let's talk Lady Gardens.
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3: Well, good morning and welcome to The Breakfast Show with me, Sarah Jane. Hope you're having a lovely morning. This is your local weather for this Tuesday, the 29th of September. Well, today we're going to see cloud to start with. So when you open your curtains, you're going to see that cloud there. And a few spells of rain, and it will gradually ease through the day, revealing plenty of sunshine and becoming a little bit breezier earlier on. Tonight's going to be very breezy, mostly clear skies. However, cloud will gradually move in from the west through the evening. Spells of rain can be expected by dawn. UV is moderate, pollution is low. Sunset here on the island is at 6:40 this evening. Currently on 17 degrees at the moment. Goes up to 22 degrees from 2 o'clock for a good few hours. That's not too bad, is it? Your next tide this morning is your low tide, and that's at 16 minutes past 8 o'clock this morning on 0.88 metres. Yeah, so I don't think anyone's going to be swimming out in that at the moment, do you? I hope not, it's too cold. Right, stay tuned, you've got your traffic and travel on its way.
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3: Well, good morning again if you just joined me here on Sheppey FM. This is your traffic and travel for this Tuesday morning. Wednesday? What's wrong with me? It's too early, isn't it? Too early. Let's look locally for you and see what's going on at the moment. So around Briel Way going up towards Blue Town at the moment, it's all running nice and smoothly. Nothing to report there. The same applies to Sheerness itself in the High Street up by the clock towers, running smooth, and also by going up towards the train station, Sheerness train station. That's all looking good as well. Let's go through to Minster. Minster, nothing really to report at the moment. Still early doors as we speak. Let's go down towards East Church. All looking good there. And of course, lays down nice and quiet at the moment. Like I said, it is early at the moment. The lower roads looking good. Also, the Sheppey Crossing coming off and on the island this morning. So far, so good in both directions. As we come off, going through Kemsley, Milton Regis, all looking good. The B2006, Staplehurst Road, a normal hotspot, but that is nice and clear this morning. Merston going up towards, where are we? Snips Hill. Lomas Road, that's all good. The A2 from Sittingbourne going to Canterbury Road to Backchild, all the way up to Tenham. That's running nice and smooth at the moment. Sittingbourne itself, nothing to report there. We've got a couple of road closures they should have been probably made aware of in the last few weeks along Riddle Road, and that's in Sittingbourne with the junction of Heather Place, and that's due to roadworks. That's expected till the end of October. Wow. Right, okay, the A249 going towards Chestnut Street, Maidstone Road, up towards Stockby Roundabout, all nice and clear. Let's check in the opposite direction and see what's going on in the Detlin Village this morning. So far, so good. So coming from the M20 onto the A249 towards Sittingbourne Road, slow moving traffic there of 3 minutes. And then going from Sittingbourne Road up towards Detlin Hill on the 249, all the way up to Stockby Roundabout in both directions, all looking good. Nothing to report at all, which is all good. The M2, London bound, going up towards the services there, the Medway services. That's all free flowing as well. And also coastbound, nothing to report. So far, so good this morning. I'll update you again at 7:30 with your traffic and travel. See if there's been any improvements since then. Probably been a little few. Right, okay, let's just check your train for you. You need to get the train this morning. Your next train is 13 minutes past 7 o'clock, and that's from Sheerness to Sittingbourne, and it's going from Sheerness, Queenborough, Kemsley, and of course Sittingbourne. If you miss that one, your next one is at 7:46. And also, don't forget as well, we've got the buses here on the island here in Sheerness, in the High Street, and also local cab firms as well, taxis, etc., to get you from A to B if you need to. Well, you stay tuned, because I'm going to be back with you with some great music coming right up.
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this. Good morning, and welcome to the Breakfast Show. Me, Sarah Jane, taking you through to 10 o'clock this morning, mixing and matching some great music to get you on your way, get you started on this Tuesday, the 29th of September. Wow, we'll be in the 1st of October. When's that? Thursday, isn't it? Yeah, wow. Oh, it's going quick. Halloween's coming. I'm all excited. Anyway, good morning. Hope you're having a lovely morning so far. The traffic and travel, local traffic at the moment on the island's all looking good. Everything's free flowing as we speak. So if you're just going out the door or you're just in the car starting it up, got no worries at the moment. If you start moving now, things could change. Right, next up, I've got the Beatles' Good Morning, Good Morning song. I play that because it's all for the animals as well. It's a bit like Noah's Ark. You hear the dogs barking, the cats meowing, the cows mooing. And it is when you hear it. So I always play that on a Tuesday morning on the breakfast show, so I like that one. Then Suggs, I'm Only Sleeping. I've got Glowworm, Carry Me Home. Whom? Doobie Brothers, Long Train Running. Ed Sheeran, Azizam. Oh, we've got Ella Langley, Pet Shop Boys. You name it, we've got such a mixture. So if you want to request or shout out, if you're celebrating this morning, a birthday, anniversary, or just want to let me know what you're up to today, then please do. 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Now, looking out the studio window at the moment, it's a bit overcast, yeah, a bit grey and out there, and it's getting early. Come into the studio this morning, ooh, my alarm went off, opened the curtains, it was pitch black, and I thought, that can't be right. It's only going to get worse, isn't it? So we're slowly getting into autumn now. And it's not been too bad, the temperatures, though. They're still in their 20s at the moment. I think the highest today is 22. And that's for a good 4 or 5 hours later on this afternoon, I think, from 2 o'clock. So that's not too bad, is it? So don't forget, if you want to request, please send them in. I was going to have to end up listening to my playlist, which ain't too bad, really, to get you through the morning. So stay tuned. I'll be back with you in a while.

I wished. Take you back to 1995 there. So I'm only sleeping. Yeah, most people are probably still sleeping at the moment. Or they're just getting up, having their breakfast, getting ready to go to school, college or work, wherever you're going today. Right, I've just had a request come in. Nice and early one. So good morning to... Let's have a look. Let me pronounce this. I've tried. It's Wales. It's quite a large village on the island of Anglesey in Wales. Is that correct? I just looked it up because I wasn't sure if it was the name of a person or the name of somewhere. I knew it was Welsh in Wales. So, yeah, I've just been looking up the little history about the village as well. And you've got one of the longest names, apparently. The longest place name in Europe, featuring 58 letters. So obviously you shortened it when you messaged us, which I don't blame you. It would take forever, wouldn't it? So I'm just looking at all the little pictures there. Nice, lovely. I hope weather, if you're there at the moment, I hope the weather's nice for you. It's a bit overcast now, but I've been to Wales a couple of times. Where did I go? Can't even remember now where I went. Oh, Barry Island, of course. Yeah, well, everyone's been to Barry Island, didn't they? It was okay. Bit like lays down, really. You know, a few amusements and that. No, I quite enjoyed it. Took the dog there when she was younger. And Snowdon as well. Went to North Wales as well, done that. Yeah, so love it. So I hope the weather's nice there for you this morning. It's a little bit overcast here. So you requested Rush Hour by Jane Wilding, and here we go for you. Hope you enjoy this one and enjoy your rest of your day.

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1: Well, good morning and welcome to The Breakfast Show with me, Sarah Jane. Updating you now with your traffic and travel here on the island and just off. So this is Tuesday, the 29th of September at 7:30. Can you believe we'll be in October in a couple of days' time? Hasn't that gone quick? It is flown by. Right, let's just check the traffic and travel for you. So locally here in Sheerness, nothing really to report. It's all looking good. The high street going up towards the train station, all nice and clear. And the up by the clock tower as well, that's all nice and moving. The halfway road with junctions with the halfway houses, normally a normal hotspot, but this morning at the moment there, that's so far so good. So let's go further into Minster for you. So Minster itself's all looking, not looking too bad. But don't forget as well, we do have a road closure down in Queenborough Road there due to roadworks taking place. And then when you get to Kelsey Corner on towards the lower road, there's quite a bit of traffic building up there of about 8 minutes. And that's going right the way up towards Scockles Road. That's just the normal school traffic for this time of the morning. So that is building up. Let's go further towards East Church and of course Laysdown. Let's have a look around there. No, all looking good at the moment. Nothing really to report there. The Shepherd Crossing in both directions, coming off on the islands, all good. Nothing to report in Kemsley, Milton Regis. The B2006 Staplehurst Road is all nice and clear for you this morning so far. Then we go towards Sittingbourne. Key Street is looking good as well. A couple of road closures there due to roadworks. And one of them is called Riddle Road. And that's closed now until, it's saying towards the end of October. So it's quite a bit of a while yet. And that's the junction of College Road there in Sittingbourne. So, but the usual hotspots, Bell Road, all looking good. The A2 Canterbury Road going through Bapchild up towards Tenham is all nice and clear as well for you at the moment. The A249, the going past Key Street up towards Chestnut Street. So between Chestnut Street and Dunaway, going up towards the Stockbury flyover, you're looking at a 1 minute of slow moving traffic. It's not a standstill, it's very slow moving. But past Dunaway, right the way up to Stockbury, it's good. In the other direction, let's just check for you and see how it's going. So the A249 coming off the M20 and the A249 Sittingbourne Road going up towards Detlin Hill. Slow moving traffic there through the Detlin Village of about 4 minutes. Just past there, the junction of Binbury Lane along Detlin Hill on the A249, right the way up to Stockbury flyover, that's all nice and clear. The M2 as well going all the way up towards the Medway services in both directions, all nice and clear and moving. And also the same as well, coastbound. So at the moment, not looking too bad. I will update you again in another half an hour's time, but your trains, oh, it's now telling me, we're sorry, there is a problem with our search. Right, let's try as well. So the next one's at 7:46, coming from Sheerness, Queenborough, Kemsley, and of course, Sittingbourne.
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Well, let's take you back to a great year. Ye olde bull, 1970. What? 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Doobie Brothers there. Long train running. Next up, we've got Ella Langley, Choosing Texas. And KLF. We've got a thing going on about trains now. 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

Well, that was KLF there. Last Train to Transcendental. I forgot it didn't have much singing in it. Good morning, welcome to the Breakfast Show with me, Sarah Jane, on Sheppey FM 92.2. And of course, we are now on DABD if you're on your way out the front door for work or dropping the kids off to school, college, whatever. Then tune in if you've got DABD. Saying that, I've got a new car and I still can't get it up in my car. I can play it through my phone, but not on DABD for some unknown reason. It needs retuning. I don't know how to do it. I've tried everything in that car. When you got one of them new ones that I've got, one of them new Jayco's, they're a bit hard to suss out. I'm slowly getting it. And I saw YouTube the other day. I had to put my heated front seats on because I think I'm going to need them very soon when it starts getting a little bit cold. And especially keep my hands warm. I like to sit on one when the seat's nice and hot because I've got that rain eyes and my fingers go white. So first thing in the morning, especially, give it probably another 2-3 weeks time. Maybe I might need to start sitting on my heated seat if it starts getting a little bit cold. Right, okay, next up we've got a Pet Shop Boys, and this was a number one for them, and it was called Heart, you'll remember it. And the next one is getting to get me excited because my favourite time of year is coming up, and as you probably know, I think it's the 1st of October. Woo. Right, before I play Pet Shop Boys, just to let you know, Lower Road there going up towards Scockles is absolutely ramo at the moment, guys. I think that's probably school traffic. Saying about 13 minutes, right? From, so you're coming off onto the Lower Road there. And, traffic's quite bad there this morning. I think it's like that. And also Barton Hill Drive as well has had a knock-on effect with that coming from junction of Parish Road there. Yeah, Plover Road, that's where the Sheppey Hospital is. Yeah, so from that roundabout at Sheppey Hospital right the way down, unfortunately, it's had a bit of a knock-on effect there. So hopefully we'll keep checking on that and see how that goes. But in the meantime, enjoy this one by the Pet Shop Boys. It's taking you back to 1988. Yeah, of course. I love all the Pet Shop Boys. Seen them at the O2 many, many, many years ago. Neil Tennant, the lead singer, obviously, he's always got that face, isn't he? He looks miserable. You want to give him a slap. And one year, when he was on Top of the Pops, he actually smiled at the end of the song and the whole audience cheered. It's so funny. Take it away.

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1: Good morning and rise and shine. Wakey, wakey. Welcome to The Breakfast Show, me, Sarah Jane. It is now 8 o'clock this morning on the Tuesday, the 29th of September. Nearly October. Right, okay, let's take a look around for you. Let's stay locally at the moment and see what's going on. So Long Brill Way going up towards Blue Town, that's all nice, free-flowing. So this is a good time to go to the supermarket if you need to do a bit of shopping. It's nice and clear. Let's have a look in Sheerness itself. And the High Street, going up towards Halfway Road, yeah, all looking good, nothing too poor there. Also along New Road, going up towards the railway station, Sheerness station there, that's all free flowing at the moment, nothing to report there. So let's go a bit further afield towards the Halfway Road, the junction with the Halfway Houses. That's all nice and clear. That is normally more of a hot spot on drive time, if I remember rightly, than it is in the mornings. Let's take a look for you. Minster Road from the Halfway Houses going right the way up towards Minster. It's all looking good at the moment as we speak. Minster itself, not too bad. Nothing to report there, apart from, unfortunately, coming off Kelsey Corner onto the lower road this morning. You have got quite a bit of traffic there going up of 11 minutes of stationary traffic right the way up towards Scockles Road. It's just past Scockles Road and it's saying about 11 minutes there, which has also now had a knock-on effect with Barton Hill Drive as well. So that's coming from the Minster Hospital there, the roundabout there, going down Barton Hill Drive to the roundabout there, and it's saying about a couple of minutes there as well. So unfortunately, I think that's a bit of school traffic there. It's like that of a morning. East Church itself is looking good, and so is Laysdown at the moment. Nothing to report there. Sheppey Crossing coming off and on the island. All nice free-flowing in both directions. Kems is looking good. Milton Regis, nothing to report there. The B2006 Staplehurst Road looking fine at the moment. The A2 along Key Coal going towards London Road. A little bit of build-up of traffic there early this morning. We are looking at about 6 minutes of stationary traffic at the moment. I'll keep an eye on that one for you. Also got a bit of traffic near Sittingbourne Station this morning. Let's just have a look. It's just telling me, see how long it's got along there. That's a junction of St Michael's Road there of about 5 minutes. I'm not sure what's going on there at the moment. The A2 Canterbury Road going towards Bapchild. There's a little build up there just started as well, 4 minutes. And a little bit up there in Merston as well of 3 minutes of queuing traffic. The A249 going through Chestnut Street down the way to Stockbridge, looking good. We've got some slow moving traffic now on the M2 going London bound towards the Medway services. Quite a bit there, but it's about 3 minutes of slow moving traffic. Denton Hill in the opposite direction, the A249 going up towards Stockbridge in both directions is all looking good as well. Let's just check your trains. I'm experiencing problems with the internet. We are looking at 17 minutes past 8 from Sheerness to Sittingbourne, and that's going from Sheerness, Queenborough, Kemsy and of course Sittingbourne Platform 1.
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0: say.
1: That was Olivia Rodriguez there with A Stupid Song. And she's currently been in our Sheppy chart for some while with that one, with that song at the moment. I think she's, let's have a look, see when she was in there. She's currently at number 19 in our Sheppy chart with that one. And she's been in the chart there for about 15 weeks. But obviously she's got a new one that's out, and that's doing a lot better. That's currently at number 5. It's called The Cure. And last week it was at number 6, so she's gone to number 5 now. So doing all right with that one. So, yeah, hope you're having a lovely day so far, guys. Welcome to The Breakfast Show with me, Sarah J. Mixing and matching some great music for you, some requests as well, and dedications. So if you are celebrating anything today, a birthday, anniversary, or you just want to say hi, let me know what you're up to today, where you're going, what you're doing, what song you want on, then please do. I've got a good selection. I've always got to listen to my playlist. So I hope you had a lovely weekend as well. I just go too fast, don't I? And as I said a couple of times this morning, looking at that calendar, when I'm saying it's Tuesday the 29th of September, I can't believe we're nearly in October. Now, as you probably know, just moving my phone over there. It was a bit loud, wasn't it? As you probably know, and people that know me know that Halloween's my favourite time of year. So before I know it, it's going to creep up on me. And in October, what have I done? Got a holiday booked 2 days before Halloween. So that means this year, my place of work, I've got to step up and decorate very early this year. And I'm in the process of still making my Halloween costume. We're doing a masquerade ball. I don't think everyone's going to dress up as masquerade, but us girls and that, we're all going to stick together and dress up. Something different for us than the same thing every year of just trying to think, oh, we're going to dress up as this year. Chucky've done that last year. You know what it's like. And decorations. Now, does anyone out there do their place of work or home, garden, Halloween? Because let me know. Tell me when you start. And it's hard work, isn't it? Because I've got a spare room full of it. Full of it in my caravan. I had to get it out of my loft, out of the house, because I thought the ceiling was going to cave in. I had a big crack. So I moved it all out, and in my partner's caravan, we've got a spare room there. We don't have many people staying. So he said, put it all in there, get it out the loft, put it in there. So God help anyone that burgles us in the caravan. I've got to say, because when I open that door, it's like the House of Horrors looking at you. I would love to. If someone ever tried that and filmed it, woohoo. But anyway, yeah, so everything is in either boxes or crates, whatever, and it's finding stuff. So I've got the job of, at some point, when I can get a chance to, getting in that room and sorting it out. It's absolutely bedlam. And get out what I need and where I start, how I start, and to try and do a different type of theme this year. So any help would be appreciated. Please do, because when you do it every single year, you try and want to make it look different and not the same, don't you? Yeah, and especially when you've got people coming into your establishment as well. And I think for me, it's expected every year now, which makes it even harder. But at least I know I can go away on holiday and it's all done. And chill out, eh? What do you reckon? So, yeah, don't forget as well, guys, there's ways to listen. I know sometimes in East Church you can't always get the FM dial and lays down, but you can, if you've got smart speaker and you just say, play Sheppy FM. I've got the Amazon speaker and I'll just go, Amazon, play Sheppy FM. And it just, boom, comes up. There you go. No excuse. We've got some great shows for the rest of the day. And, of course, the week, we've got some specialised shows as well. So it might be an idea to maybe download the Sheppy FM app and it will tell you who's on today, what shows are on as well. And you can see a little picture of us as well. Why not put a name to a face? Right, next up, we've got a number one from Sister Sledge with Frankie. And then we've got Spiller and Groove Jet. Then taking you back to Roxy Music as well with Dance Away. And don't forget as well, guys, the lower road there was a little bit backed up this morning due to the old school traffic. And it goes from the lower road up towards Scockles at the moment. We are currently looking about 10 minutes there of traffic along that road. Other than that, everywhere else isn't too bad at the moment, but I'll update you at 8:30 with some more details on the traffic and travel.

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1: Well, good morning, good morning. Rise and shine, wakey, wakey. It's now 8:29, nearly approaching 8:30. On this Tuesday, 29th of September, with me, Sarah Jane, on The Breakfast Show, now updating you with your traffic and travel here on the island. So let's make a start. So we're just going to go locally at the moment around Sheerness and that, but Brill Way going up towards Blue Town, all nice and clear. So if you need to go to the supermarket, do a bit of shopping, now is the time. Around Sheerness itself, by the new road up by towards the railway station there by Sheerness Station, that's all nice and clear. And also here in the High Street as well, up by the Clock Tower, nothing to report there, all running nice and smoothly. We had a bit of traffic half an hour ago along the halfway road with the junction of the halfway houses. That seems to have cleared up a bit and moved on, but we do now have a little bit of traffic. So it's past the halfway houses along the Minster Road there. Got a little stretch of traffic there building up of about 3 minutes of stationary traffic. And the rest of Minster, having a look round, is looking okay as we speak. So is East Church, and of course Laysdown's nice and quiet this morning. So we've got this bit of traffic coming from Calstead Corner roundabout onto the lower road up to the junction of Scockles Road this morning. I think that's school traffic there. 6 minutes of stationary traffic. It did have a knock-on effect with Barton Hill Drive, but Barton Hill Drive seems to be a little bit clear now, so it's not too bad. The Sheppey crossing in both directions, it's all looking good, nothing to report there. Kings Ferry Bridge is flowing nicely as well this morning. Yes, if you need to get off the island. Groverhurst Road looking good, nothing to report there. Kemsley looking good. Milton Regis, they said Groverhurst again, didn't I? Let's have a look, where else have we got here? So the B2006 Staplehurst Road going in towards Sittingbourne there at a junction of Millway. Bit of traffic there of about 5 minutes there. And in Millway itself as well, some more stationary traffic of about 5 minutes. St Michael's Road, the usual hotspot in Sittingbourne. 3 minutes there, unfortunately, and a junction of, where are we? In Sittingbourne, Avenue of Remembrance, a junction of Bell Road as well, 3 minutes there. On the A2 this morning, coming from Keycole, we have got a lot of traffic queuing, 4 minutes there, and that's going right the way up towards London Road as well. So, yeah, if you're going that way. Merston as well, from the junction of Canterbury Road going up towards Merston, 8 minutes there of stationary traffic. Canterbury Road along the A2 going through Backchild up towards London Road, unfortunately. Quite a bit there, 13 minutes there, guys. 13 minutes along there this morning. But if you're stuck in a bit of traffic somewhere I've not mentioned, as long as it's safe and legal to do so, then please let me know. Give me a text here in the studio on 07938221617. As long as it's safe and legal to do so. Right, your next train is at 8:46 from Sheerness to Sittingbourne. Platform 1 running on time as we speak. Stay tuned, I'll be back with you in a moment.
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0: Lars Marfa and the Muffins. Echo Beach, taking you back to the 80s and 1980. Good morning and welcome to the breakfast show. Hope you're having a lovely breakfast so far. You probably had your breakfast, been and gone now, out the door, on the way to work or school, college. Look for the good. Have a lovely day. This is Jason Mraz. I look for the good.
1: Look for the people who will set your soul.
0: 6 years old now. Wow. Hello.

Can't Believe that was out in 2020. Jason Mraz, Luca for the Good there. So I hope you're all having a lovely morning so far, whatever you are doing or you are going to do today. So has anybody started buying their Christmas presents? I wasn't going to say that C word, but it's approaching us, isn't it? We're in October this week, so you know, this year's flown past anyway. I think the next couple of months are going to fly past. Is it saying about 13 weeks or something like that? Oh dear. But at the moment, I mean, I think when you go in the shops at Christmas, I mean, it's overtaking Halloween. That's why Halloween's going out earlier each year. It was out in August. And that's why when I go and look at the beginning of October, everything's gone and it's all Christmas stuff. So this is a time now, really, guys, if you need to go and get your Halloween bits, to get it now, before the Christmas takes over. Because in all the shops now, I've noticed it's all Christmas everywhere now. It's ridiculous. It's a little bit early, isn't it? It's getting earlier and earlier each year. But hey-oh, it is what it is. Right, okay, next up we've got a great song. What's wrong with me? I'm half asleep, innit? It's breakfast show. It takes me a couple of hours to wake up in the morning, but I'm getting there. Right, this one is Hugel, Amel and Angel. I love this one, and it's grown on me. A friend of mine put this on his birthday on the jukebox until I got there and got myself set up and for the evening. And people went, what's this? And at first I didn't really take any notice of it. Then I started it playing here in the studio and I thought, do you know what? It's quite a good song. It's a bit of a foot tapping, a bit of mellow. You can have a little groove to it if you want to. So it's called Moving to the Sun. Then we've got Calvin Harris, Acceptable in the 80s. 80s, of course it is. And Haircut 100 as well. Got some great ones coming up. Stay tuned. Here we go. Take it away. We're moving to the sun. Yes,

then please say hello. And yeah, that's 2 till 6 today. Old school disco. It's a bit early though, isn't it, in the afternoon, but something different, I suppose. And so yeah, if you want to just turn up there, I think it says you can book, but I'm also saying free entry, so I'm assuming you can just turn up, I would have thought. But there you go. All right then, next up we've got Haircut 100 and a Fantastic Day.

0: the weather in just a moment.
1: 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This year alone, an estimated £4.9 million will be wasted on unused medicines, which could be reinvested into improving your NHS services. So don't be afraid to check their medication. Encourage them to only order what they need and take any that's not being used back to their local pharmacy for safe disposal. 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
2: Well, good morning and welcome to The Breakfast Show with me, Sarah Jane. This is an update for your local weather. Well, today we're going to see clouds start with a few spells of rain, and that's going to gradually ease through the day, revealing plenty of lovely sunshine and becoming a little bit breezy as well. But tonight we'll begin breezy with mostly clear skies. However, cloud will gradually move in from the west through the night. Spells of rain can be expected by dawn. And we're looking at your UV at the moment is moderate. Pollution is low. Your sunset here on the island is at 6:40, 18:40 this evening. We're currently at 18 degrees. It goes up a degree, 1 degree every hour up until midday. And it goes up to 21 degrees. And then from 2 o'clock to 22 degrees, and it stays like that for at least till about 5 p.m, then starts dropping down a little bit then. And it's not too bad still, is it, for this time of year? And so that's pretty good. Right, your low tide has been and gone to your next one is your high tide this afternoon at 2:19 at 5.90 metres.
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2: Hi, well, I'm back again now with your traffic and travel update this morning at 3 minutes past nine on Tuesday, the 29th of September, all here on Sheppey FM. Right, let's start off locally. Brill Way going up towards Blue Town, nothing to report there. It's been quiet there all morning. We've got a little bit of traffic coming from the halfway road down to the halfway houses this morning, a 3 minutes there of stationary traffic. But Sheerness itself, the high street, up by the station, all good, nothing to report. Lower road seems to have cleared up now, going all the way up towards Scockles this morning, that's moved on. And Minster itself, nothing really to report there, looks all good now. Same as East Church and Laysdown. So at the moment, all good. The Sheppey Crossing in both directions is running nice and smooth. Milton Regis is good. Kems is good. Where else are we? Let's have a look. Let's go. Staplehurst Road, the B2006. Staplehurst Road is cleared up now and moved on. We've got a little bit of traffic now along the Canterbury Road on the A2 going towards Bapchild. We're looking at 8 minutes there of queuing traffic. Also coming from there off the Canterbury Road, going up towards Merston, we've got some slow moving traffic now of 2 minutes. It was stationary, but now it's slow moving. In Sittingbourne itself, the Bell Road is 3 minutes there of queuing traffic as we speak at the moment. Other than that, the rest of Sittingbourne is actually looking quite good at now. It seems to have cleared up. The A249 going along Chestnut Street to Dunaway to Stockbury is all nice and clear. Let's look in the opposite direction. Right, coming off the M20 onto the A249, going towards Detling Village. We've got a bit of traffic there of 9 minutes of stationary traffic. Then from Detling Village up towards Detling Hill, all the way up to Stockbury, in both directions there, all looking good, nothing to report. The M2 as well, going up towards the Medway services in both directions, is all nice and clear. We had slow moving traffic there a while back, but that's moved on. And the same coastbound as well on the M2. Other than that, there's nothing much more to say. It's easing up a bit. I think the school traffic's moved on, and that's what it's all about. But if you're stuck somewhere in a bit of traffic that I haven't mentioned, then please let me know, as long as it's safe and legal to do so, please. Give me a text here in the studio on 07938 221617, and I can share that information with everybody else here on the island. Right, okay, your next train departing Sheerness to Sittingbourne is at 17 minutes past 9 o'clock. It's saying platform 1 running on time, calling at Sheerness, Queenborough, Kemsley and Sittingbourne. And if you miss that one, your next one is at 9:47. Just let you know, your last traffic and travel update will be at 9:30 this morning with myself. Then after that, your next one will be on drive time from 4 till 7, I believe, with Neil Williams this afternoon. So stay tuned. We've got Phil Collins coming up and Scouting for Girls.
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taking him back to 2007. Scouting for Girls, She's So Lovely. Right, next song I've got on is, reminds me of the British Gas advert. Well, it doesn't remind me, it is on the British Gas advert. And it was back in the day when we had the Battle of the Bands. You remember Blur versus Oasis? Well, yeah, personally, this is just me. This is mine. I was the Blur girl. I loved Blur. I don't know what it was about them. Compared to Oasis, I just thought the guys were a bit cocky back in the day and they put me off a little bit. But don't get me wrong, I do like Oasis songs, but I prefer Blur. And this one is one, and it's one from their British Gas advert. And I love it. And when I listen to it, it always reminds me on the British Gas advert when they're in the little spaceships and they're going around. And if you've not seen it, just YouTube it, then you'll know what I mean. You'll probably think, what's she going on about? Then we've got Teddy Swims, Mr. Know It All. And hopefully we've got time for new shoes. I can't wait. And don't forget, at 9:30 will be your last traffic and travel report. So here we go with this little one. Nice one. Bit of a mellow one for this Tuesday morning. But here we go. Take it away, Blur.

0: Happy breakfast, everyone.
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2026 out. Teddy Swims, Mr. Know-It-All. Next up, new shoes. I wished I need a new pair of shoes. And that's taking you back to the 80s there, 1986 for this one. A great dance.

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1: Good morning and welcome to The Breakfast Show. Me, Sarah Jane. This is your last update today. This morning, I should say, on your traffic and travel. Your next one will be at 4 o'clock with Neil Williams on Drive Time this afternoon. So let's have a look locally now around Brewway, Blue Town. That's all good. Sheerness, nothing to report there. Down the High Street, up by the station, it's all nice, free-flowing traffic at the moment. Nothing to report. And then we go further in towards Minster. The lower road's looking good now, right up to Scockles. And nothing to report at all. All good. Let's go further in towards East Church and, of course, Laysdown. All nice and quiet now. All the kids are in school. The Sheppey Crossing coming off and on the island in both directions, all looking good. Nothing to report there. Kempsey, Milton Regis, good. We've got Bell Road there in Sittingbourne at the junction with the High Street there going up towards the station. 5 minutes there on your journey this morning. A bit of built-up traffic along there. But other than that, the rest of Sittingbourne's looking good, apart from the road closure we've got there on the junction of Borden Lane. It's due to roadworks, and that's closed until the end of October. The A2 Canterbury Road going up towards Bapchild and Tenham, that's all clear now as well. Nothing to report along there. The A249 going up towards Chestnut Street, down the way to the Stockbury flyover. All good, nothing to report. And Detlin Hill going through to Detlin on the A249, right the way up to Stockbury roundabout, all clear as well. The M2 in both directions going up to the Medway services, all good. And of course as well, let's have a look, coastbound, yep, that's all good as well. So nothing else to report, all nice and quiet at the moment. I've not had any messages of anybody being stuck in any traffic anywhere, so that's a good sign as well, isn't it? Right, your trains. Your next train departing Platform 1 from Sheerness to Sittingbourne is at 9:47. And basically, they're every hour now after this one. So you've got 9:47, 10, 11, 12, 13, 47. You get my gist. Yes, of course you do. Right, that's your traffic and travel from me. We're going to come back in with Enrique on Glacius featuring Pitbull with I Like It. And a new one from Sienna Spyro called Great Expectations. Stay tuned. I'll be with you in a mo.
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tried doing that song on a karaoke, holding that note that long, innit? Well, thank you, Bill Withers. I'm sure we're all going to have a lovely day. Well, unfortunately, it's come to that time in the morning for me to say my goodbyes, let you know what's going on for the rest of the day, and of course, the rest of the week as well. Just chat to you about a couple of shows we've got coming up this week. 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It's free, of course, on iOS and Android. Just download and it'll tell you who's on, what the shows are, and type of music, whatever you're into. No, everyone's not into everything, are they? And there might be a specialised show that's on that you'd be interested in. And so please do download our Sheppy FM app. Right, okay, it's time for me to do this, which means it's time for me to go. Yeah. Right, okay, after myself, from 10 to 1, you've got your mid-morning show, and that's with Zoe Gold. And then 1 till 4, Afternoon Plus, with Carol Goodbody. And then Drive Time this afternoon is 4 till 7 with Neil Williams, and he'll be driving you home, and that'll be your next traffic and travel update. And then if you like your country music tonight, then please tune in. Great show, all to do with country music, with Mick Terry from 7 till 9. And Mick plays a bit of everything through the decades, the birthdays in the country world, brilliant. So tune in to that this evening. And if you want to have a bit of a mellow bit of time tonight, from 9 p.m. till midnight, you've got Dusty and Dante doing The Love Zone with some great mellow love music for you this evening. Then tomorrow morning, you've got your breakfast show from 7 till 10, and you've got Wayne Caldwell waking you up nice and early from 7 a.m. tomorrow morning. And then 10 till 1, mid-morning show with Marilyn. And don't forget, Marilyn does her little quizzes and plays some great music for you. And then Afternoon Plus, the same with Elaine. Elaine's here tomorrow from 1 till 4. And in Drive Time, 4 till 7, we've got Adrian here doing Drive Time, driving you home tomorrow. And then you've got the Reset Show on Wednesday evening from 7 till 10 with Neil DJ. Mix your great music there for you. And then your Airplay Top 40, 10 till 1 a.m. with Spencer James. I'll be back on Saturday with a Music Jamboree Show from 3 till 6. Hope you have a lovely rest of your day, whatever you are doing. I'm going to leave you with Maroon 5, She Will Be Loved. Shakira and Burna Boy, a new one from 2026 with Die Die. And a lovely little one from Barbra Streisand and Barry Gibb, Guilty. Some great songs there for you. So I'm going to say my goodbyes. You take care. Thank you for tuning in. And I will speak to you on Saturday. Bye-bye for now.

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1: And this is your community news for this time. We have over 50 wanna go dancing, old school disco, 60s, 70s and 80s music with DJ Mario. Basket meals, bar and accessible toilets at Sheppey Village Clubhouse on Tuesday the 29th of September. That is today from 2 p.m. till 6 p.m. We also have a charity game in aid of Lara Stanford and on the 2nd of October at 7:45 kickoff. All donations will go towards Laura's fight, making memories and holding on to hope. That is going on the 2nd of October. Then we have Castle Connections Halloween Cupcake Decorating and Arts and Crafts on the 31st of October. And that's Halloween week and that's from 3 p.m. till 4 p.m. and it's £2.50 a child. Booking is essential. That is at Castle Connections next to Queenborough Railway Station and it's 01795 to book. 66 1277. That is your community news.

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usual, FT Salto with Jamaican and UB40 with Bring Me Your Cup. And after that, we'll have my holiday song. Those are what's left of what Sarah left behind for me. Fantastic show, Sarah. Thank you so much. I was a little bit late this morning and she covered for me till nearly the end, bless her. So thank you so much for that, Sarah. And she'll be back with you again on Saturday, I think.

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And I've got songs coming up with the word holiday in, but songs for your holiday. 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Oh, apologies for the lateness this morning. Has anyone else had trouble with the parking? You can text me in if you've had trouble with the parking. The parking is crazy around here by the leisure centre at the moment and the swimming pool. Mind you, the parking all over the island at the moment, it's difficult to park everywhere. And there's roadworks everywhere. I don't know if you've all found that. I really have. If you want to tell me your stories about the traffic or the roadworks and where it is near you, you can't get anywhere on time, you can give me a text in on 079 38 221 617, if it's safe and legal to do so, especially if you're in your car. 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Believe me, I know how you feel. I've got coming up next Boney M with Hooray Hooray, It's a Holiday, and Madonna with Holiday.

0: And we've got a word from our sponsors coming up. And then I know this is my boss, Julie, one of her favourite ones. That reminds her of holiday. I've got Mr. Probs with Waves. And then I've got Dizzy Rascal featuring Chrome with Holiday. Now I remember dancing around this during the summer. What a fantastic song it is.
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3: 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How easy is that? 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

Strange, a lover's holiday coming up next, and Katy Bazier holiday song from 2026. They are coming up for you next.

I'm back with you on Ship FM 92.2, and I've got some more songs about holidays, or that you would listen to when you're on holiday. I've found some really good ones. These are old ones. Cliff Richard, Summer Holiday. Now, this always reminds me of my mum in the summer when we used to go on holiday. And then Elvis Presley, A Little Less Conversation. I think this is the revamped version because it's the noughties version. So I think it might be the remix version. Here we go.

I'm back with you on Ship FM 92.2. I've got Calvin Harris with Summer coming up next, and then Inner Circle with Sweat, and then we will be coming into the weather.

0: in just a moment.
1: 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This year alone, an estimated £4.9 million will be wasted on unused medicines, which could be reinvested into improving your NHS services. So don't be afraid to check their medication. 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
2: And this is your weather for this time. This afternoon, you'll see areas of cloud clearing away, leaving plenty of sunshine, and it will be rather warm this afternoon, although it will be slightly breezy. Tonight will begin breezy with mostly clear skies. However, cloud will gradually move in from the west. In the night, spells of rain could be expected by dawn. An unseasonably warm night for this time of year. Your UV is moderate and your pollution is low. Your top temperature today as well is 23 and your low temperature is 18, and at the moment it's 20, moving up to 21 by 12 o'clock. And your tide times are, your high tide is at 2:19, that's 14:19 if you're into 24 hour clock, and that's 5 metres and 90 centimetres. And your low tide is at 8:49 and that's 0.62 centimetres. That's your weather.
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2: 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And it's that time again, it's coffee break time, and I've got some great tunes for coffee break from the 90s. I have got Doreen with Things Can Only Get Better. This reminds me of holidays. And then Yaz with The Only Way's Up, another one that reminds me of holidays from 1988, although I remember it more early 90s. Here we go.
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1: Oh, these next two remind me of, when I went to the Isle of Wight, all the kids kept singing these, and this one was really popular. It was a few years ago, as it is from 2024, and it was a really good song, but all the kids kept doing all the actions, and I was like, who is this? Who is this person? What's going on? And she'd been around quite a long time, but I hadn't, of course, heard any of her music. I don't know about anybody else out there, I very much miss Top of the Pop. That's where I used to listen to my charts, and now you have to listen to it all online. Everything, every bit of music, you know, YouTube or whatever's your go-to social media. That's where everyone gets their music from now. But I really, really love this song. It's Chappell Roan. I know it's one of her first ones, Hot to Go. And then I've also got another one that's a little bit older, but it's one that all the kids were doing the dance. They were doing a dance with the kids with this. It's So Control. Soul Control and Chocolate. So Hot to Go and Chocolate are coming up next.

Oh, that was an abrupt ending, wasn't it, that one? I've got coming up next, Serrani with No Games and Shaggy with In the Summertime.

0: I'm back with you on Ship FM 92.2. We've got a word from our sponsors next. And then I've got the Pointer Sisters coming in for Anna. And then for Diane, I've got Shaggy. It wasn't me. They'll be coming up after after a word from our sponsors.
1: Tea? Oh, yes, please.
2: Biscuit?
1: Oh, I shouldn't. But I will.
2: Bit of a nip in the air this morning, wasn't there?
1: Yeah, definitely. You can feel autumn is on its way.
2: Vulvas, vaginas, wombs, ovaries.
1: Whoa, hold on. What happened there? That's not our normal routine chit-chat.
2: No, but it should be. People should talk more about their bodies and health. They can save lives.
1: How can talking save lives?
2: Conversation is the best way to share information. I bet you can't name me the five gynecological cancers.
1: 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I know about that one.
2: 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There's also womb, ovarian, vulval, and vaginal.
1: I didn't know there was that many.
2: Many don't. Knowing your five and knowing you're normal can literally save your life.
1: Okay then. Well, let's talk Lady Gardens.
2: All serious cancer battles start with a conversation. 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

0: Open up, man.
1: What do you want, man?
0: My girl just caught me.
1: You made her catch you?
0: I don't know how I let this happen.
1: With who?
0: The girl next door, you know? I don't know what to do.
1: Said it wasn't you.
0: All right.

0: And I've got coming up next, I have another word from our sponsors, and then I have Coldplay featuring Little Sims and Burna Boy with We Pray from 2024. That request is for Craig. And then I've got Bon Jovi, Wanted, Dead or Alive. And that one is for Ken. And then I've got a couple more as well coming up after that. But I shall play those two first.
1: Luke Allen are an independent, family-run funeral directors that can comfort you in your time of need, putting you and your loved ones first. 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If you would like more information on his services, come in to Luke Allen Funeral Directors at April Way Sheerness or call 01795 669534. 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

that is such a great track, Ken. I hope you enjoyed that. Thank you, Anna, for listening. Oh, I'm so chuffed that you like Top of the Pops 80s version like I do. And I hope you really enjoyed earlier that Pointer Sisters song. You were saying that it reminds you of the holiday when you was a lot younger. And yes, it was on a Crunchy advert. You're right. And I remember that very well, being on the Crunchy advert. And it was actually a really fun advert. I enjoyed that, I remember. So I've got some more requests coming in. I have got Country Roads, John Denver, that's for Jill. I've got Green Day, Good Riddance, The Time of Your Life for Ted. And Crowded House, Don't Dream It's Over for Jake. So those three are coming up next.

0: alegria, Macarena, que tu cuerpo é pra dar la alegria, cosa buena. Dar a tu cuerpo alegria, Macarena. Hey, Macarena!
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2: And this is your community news for this time. We've got Castle Connections Adults Arts and Craft Evening. And they're running, the next one is the 9th of October. And it's 6pm till 8pm. And it's £5 per session. They do painting, paper crafts, creative projects, pottery, modelling and much, much more. We also have Castle Connections Halloween Cupcake Decorating. And that is on the 31st of October, 3pm till 4pm, £2.50 per child. Booking is essential, and this is again at Castle Connections in Queenborough. It's 01795 661277 to book your place for that. Then we've got the Over 50s Disco, which is free entry, everyone, free entry. And it's an old school disco, basket meals available, bar available, accessible toilets, 60s, 70s and 80s music with DJ Mario. And it is at the Sheppey Village Clubhouse in Walden Bay Road, Laysdown, on Tuesday, the 29th of September, which is today. And it's from 2pm till 6pm. If you would like to book, contact Sheppey Matters on 01795 585 335. And if you would like transport, there is some available. Talk to Sheppey Matters regarding this. That is your community news for this time.

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0: I am back with you on Ship FM 92.2. I've got my Country Classics double decker coming in next. I am getting your requests. I will put some of those in, but it is coming towards the end of my show, so I probably won't have time to put them all in. I've already put three of those in. So I've got Adele, Easy on Me to come in, Saturday Night, Wigfield, and the Beatles, Hey Jude. So they'll be coming in before I finish the show, but they'll probably be after these Country Classics and right near the end. But they are here, they are on the list, ready to go. It's now that time again, Country Classics double decker, and today it's not three old and one new, it's all new, because there's a lot of country in the charts at the moment, and there's a lot of country keep coming out at the moment. So I have got Ella Langley, Choosing Texas, she's in the charts. Stella Heffley, or Hefty, I think it's, no, Lefty, sorry, Lefty, get it right. Stella Lefty, you know it's live, you know, I'm getting it wrong. Stella Lefty with Boston, they're both in the charts. Choosing Texas is number three in the charts, and Stella Lefty is number two in the charts. And then I've got Luke Combs, I Ain't No Cowboy, that's come out this year, and Josh Stumpf with Johnny Walker, Back to Me. That is your Country Classics double decker coming at you now.
1: Now it's time to mosey on down to the Country Classics double decker, three old and one new.

0: then. That was your Country Classics Double Decker. We've got a word from our sponsors next. Then I've got Shakin' Stevens. Oh, this reminds me of childhood holidays from 1981 with Green Door. And then all the parties you used to go to when you were younger. Obviously, I was only little in the 80s, but this is from 1980, and this was played a lot when I was little, when I was on holiday. Lip Sync with Funky Town. That's coming up after Green Door.
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And it's my time to say goodbye. Stay safe. Have a great day. Enjoy the day. I hope you get to do some gardening or get out and about. What a beautiful day for September. It's not what we're used to, is it? But it's absolutely fantastic. And every year it seems to get more and more like Indian summers. It's absolutely lovely. It comes into the autumn and it's getting warmer. And obviously it's global warming, but it is lovely. It is really nice that we're getting a nice warm sort of autumn feel, which is lovely. I've got some requests to finish my show off. So I've got The Beatles for Bev, Adele for Jason, Saturday Night by Wakefield for Lisa, The Horses, and that is for Lauren, and then Lego House, and that's for Jake. They are coming up next, and then you will have the lovely Carol with her show. She's got a fantastic Afternoon Plus show for you with some great music coming up for you at 1 o'clock, and she'll also have your weather as she starts as well. And then after Carol, we will have Neil Williams. He'll be taking you through your drive time, getting you home safely, and that is from 4 till 7, so do keep listening as we have some great shows coming up. And if you liked my Country Classic Double Decker with all those new country songs on, then please do tune in later for Mick Terry's Country Classics show from 7 until 9 this evening. And then after that, just to chill you out, to get you in the loving mood for the evening, you have The Love Zone from 9 till midnight, and that is with our very own Dusty and Dante. So that will take you through the rest of the day, and then we'll be back to tomorrow morning, and it is breakfast tomorrow with our very own Wayne Cordwell from 7 until 10. So take care. Stay safe. Keep your radio locked on to Sheppy FM 92.2 and enjoy those tunes. Those are your requests out there. Here we go. Hey.

0: together in just a moment.
1: 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This year alone, an estimated £4.9 million will be wasted on unused medicines, which could be reinvested into improving your NHS services. So don't be afraid to check their medication. 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
2: Yes, this afternoon we'll see areas of cloud clearing away to leave plenty of sunshine. It will be rather a warm afternoon and it will turn breezy. Tonight will begin breezy and mostly clear skies. However, cloud will generally move in from the west through the night. Spells of rain can be expected by dawn and an unseasonably warm night. So your highs today are 23 and your lows are 18. It is currently 21 and your UV is medium. Pollen is low and your sun sets tonight at 6:40. And those all important tide times. So your high time today is at 2:54 at 6.0 meters, very high. And then your low tide this evening is at 24 minutes past 9 at 0.7. 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

Yes, and a very good afternoon to you on this Tuesday afternoon for the Afternoon Plus show. My name is Carol Goodbody, and it's an absolute pleasure to be in the studio with you this afternoon. I'd like to say a big thank you to Zoe Gold for the mid-morning show, and she always presents a great show, doesn't she? Lovely lady and a fantastic show. So you've got me now right the way through to 4 o'clock this afternoon until your drive time home show. So let's turn that music up. It's Tuesday afternoon, and turn the stress down. Let's have a little bit of Karen White, The Way You Love Me.

Yeah, great afternoon starts with a great song, doesn't it? A 1988 classic for me, that one. So, yes, I've got an action-packed show lined up for you this afternoon. And a little bit of 70s, 80s, 90s, and going right up to the noughties. There we go. We could have some noughties, haven't we? So let's have a little bit of... I've got some birthday requests as well. And, of course... I've got the odd one or two silly jokes, and we got a few little quizzes just to keep you all busy and keep you enjoying your afternoon while sitting at work. So let's have a little bit of a double exposure, 10%.

Yeah, a little bit of disco soul funk there, isn't it, for this afternoon. A 1976 track, and you know what? It's worthy of any nightclub dance floor today, isn't it? Absolute stonker, that one is for me, a stormer, and love it. So, yes, it's 20 minutes now past 1 o'clock today, Tuesday. What day is it today? Tuesday, 29th of September. We can't keep up with it, can we? And Thursday is my son's birthday, Stephen Goodbody, on the 1st of October. So I can't believe we're nearly into October already. I will be playing him out a little song a bit later. But I'm going to say happy birthday, Stephen. Have a fantastic day at work. I know you're trying to listen in today. So, yeah. And this goes out to Sadie Caldwell. I understand you're down with a flu bug. And yes, it's coming around, isn't it? I'm trying desperately to avoid it. So let's hope I don't get it, because I don't like having colds and feeling unwell. So I could only put on for you Carol Douglas, Doctor's Orders.

Yes, get well, Sadie, and I hope you feel better soon. There's nothing worse than having a cold and feeling down in the dumps. So hopefully that one cheered you up, made you smile. That's what we've all got to do. We all know that Tuesday's like a Wi-Fi signal, isn't it? Sometimes you just can't connect, and that certainly is me sometimes. Yes, we're here. I had a very busy weekend down in Ramsgate DJing. The Northern Soul down there. Good afternoon, Liz and Jeff Hargreaves. What an absolute pleasure it was to come down there and spend the evening with you. And of course, Chris and Mandy Byram, who was down in Faversham on the Sunday for the Northern Soul as well. I've had an absolute busy weekend and an absolute blast. So yes, if you'd like to have a dedication request or just simply say hi to me and would like to say hi to somebody in your office, you can contact me here at the studio and I will happily play you out a song. But you can call me in on 01795 665 898, or you can text me in on 07938221617, or as another one, you can contact me at sheppyfm.org.uk. I'm Carol Goodbody and you're listening to Sheppy FM 92.2. So let's onward with the music and have a little bit of a Dan Hartman instant replay.

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1: 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A winner is selected at random every week at 11:20 a.m. on our youth show. How easy is that? Good luck, everybody.

Yeah, a little bit of The Verve and Bittersweet Symphony. And that goes out to the gang down there in Aylesford, always locked in and listening to the show. Gareth Lynn, JF Raz, and Dave and Mike, and yeah, all the gang down there. I hope you're having an okay Tuesday afternoon, and it's going by nicely with listening to the show. So yeah, I don't know if anybody used to know that I used to be a baker, but yeah, I couldn't make enough dough. There you have it. You're listening to Carol Goodbody on Sheppey FM 92.2. Let's have a little bit of Coldplay and Clocks.

Sheppey FM 92.2. I'm Carol Goodbody, and the time here in the studio is 1:44. So we're coming close to our community news. So I am probably going to now give you a little question and see after the, I'll give you the answer after the community news, give you a little bit of time to think about it. I'm not sure that I wholly believe this one, but it's there and it's saying it's true. So if it's true, it must be true. It says here, fictionally born in 1959, if real, whose measurements would be 39, 23, 33, it's definitely not me, would stand 7'2" tall, that's not me, and have a neck twice the size of a normal human being. So I'll read it one more time and hopefully I'll get the answers. Fictionally born in 1959, if real, whose measurements would be 39, 23, 33, the perfect measurements, would stand 7'2" tall, and have a neck twice the size of a normal human being. So after the news, I will hopefully give you the answer. You can call me in and on 01795 665 8988, or you can text me the answer 07938 221 617, or you can email me at contact@sheppeyfm.org.uk. And I look forward to hearing some of the answers there. So let's have some New Radicals. You get what you give. Yes.

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So yes, I don't know if I've got a dog at home, and I asked my dog what 2 minus 2 was, and he said nothing. There you go. MP for up next, sight for sore eyes.

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1: 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Next up, we have Sheppey Little Theatre Quiz Night to be held at Westminster Primary School, St George's Avenue. This takes place on Friday the 20th of November and starts at 7:30 start. 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So that's a great one. Little Sheppey Little Theatre. And that is your community news for today. 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

Yes, and of course, that's Jamiroquai going deeper underground. So that's a little bit of funk, acid jazz there, and electronic. And that's from their album Synchronized in 1998. So I did have a couple of answers to the quiz that I put out earlier, just before our community news. I'm going to read the question again to you. And two people did actually text me on my mobile phone to tell me about the answer, so I'm going to read it one more time. And it was: fictionally born in 1959, if real, whose measurements would be 39 23 33, would stand 7 foot 2 inches tall, that's rather tall, and have a neck twice the size of a normal human being. Well, Zita, you got that correct, and so did Karen. Thank you for participating in my little quiz question there. And yeah, it was Barbie. I mean, it is there. I don't understand it myself, but Barbie, there we have it. That was the answer to that quiz. So let's go on and have, we've got a lot coming up actually. I've got Gap Band, Odyssey, Simply Red, Cutting Crews on there as well somewhere. So let's have a little bit of Ultranate, and this is Free.

Yeah, and a classic there, disco classic, Incognito, always there, from 1981. Righty, so I've got a few birthday shout-outs to say now, so I'm going to say good afternoon, Kevin Cox, and I know your birthday is tomorrow, and you are listening in, thank you, and I hope you're having a lovely afternoon, and I hope you have a fantastic, relaxing birthday for tomorrow. And DJ Tubbs. One of my friends, good friends, yours is today, so the 29th, I keep forgetting the date, oh goodness, I can't keep up with it, it's going so fast, yes, but DJ Tubbs is the 29th of September, so your birthday is today, and I'm going to play your little song in a second. And Sharon Louch, yours was on Sunday, the 27th, but we're going to celebrate your birthday on Saturday on the Sky and Reggae Boat. Looking forward to having you on board and having lots and lots of fun and having a little dance with you. So hopefully you're enjoying the show and listening in, and we'll see you Saturday. So for you, DJ Tubbs, I've got you, Larry Graham, and it's Sooner or Later.

Yeah, a little gap band there. Outstanding 1982. So if you just join me, good afternoon. You're listening to the Afternoon Plus show with myself, Carol Goodbody, telling you some terrible jokes. And I still haven't recovered from the Barbie one yet. I'm not quite sure if I understand that, but it was a fictional character. It did say fictional. So there we have it. I've got another little one for you now. And anybody that... would know this, would know, hopefully. So answers on a postcard. I don't have prizes here. It's just all part of the fun of the afternoon shows. So I'm going to read it to you and a couple of songs in time. I'm going to give you time to give me the answer. So it starts off. If you were to throw one arrow at the standard dartboard, what would be the lowest number that you could not get? I'll read it one more time. If you were to throw one arrow at a standard dartboard, what would be the lowest number that you could not get? You could not get. Remember that. There's a clue there, I think. Could not get. So there we have it. You can call me in with that answer on 01795 665 898, or you can text in the answer on 079 38 221 617, or there's another way you can contact me at sheppyfm.org.uk, and I'm looking forward to hearing those answers. So a little bit of Atomic Kitten next, and this was a number one hit, Hole Again.

0: Oh, yes, please.
1: Biscuit.
0: Oh, I shouldn't, but I will.
1: Bit of a nip in the air this morning, wasn't there?
0: Yeah, definitely. You can feel autumn is on its way.
1: Vulvas, vaginas, wombs, ovaries.
0: Whoa, hold on. What happened there? That's not our normal routine chit-chat.
1: No, but it should be. People should talk more about their bodies and health. They can save lives.
0: How can talking save lives?
1: Conversation is the best way to share information. I bet you can't name me the 5 gynecological cancers.
0: There's cervical. I know about that one.
1: Yes. There's also womb, ovarian, vulval, and vaginal.
0: I didn't know there was that many.
1: Many don't. Knowing your 5 and knowing your normal can literally save your life.
0: Okay then. Well, let's talk Lady Gardens.
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Sugar Babes and Push the Button, a little 2005 track there. So I've put out a question and I haven't got a right answer yet, so I'm not actually going to give you the answer. I will read the little quiz question again, and I'm sure this is an easy one. If you were to throw one arrow at a standard dartboard, what would be the lowest number that you could not get? So we're coming now in the studio at 36 minutes to 3, and we're coming close to our tea at 3. I've got a lovely tea at 3 lined up, and but now we've got Rihanna. Don't stop the music. We must never stop the music. I love playing music.

0: 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If you would like more information on his services, come into Luke Allam Funeral Directors at 8 Broadway, Sheerness, or call 01795 669534. 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

Yes, Material Lover, one of my favourites. Such a sultry sounding song, isn't it? One I actually love playing out. So, right, I'm going to give you the answer now to the quiz question. And I'll read it one more time to you. If you were to throw one arrow at a standard dartboard, what would be the lowest number that you could not get? Lowest number that you could not get, and that would be 23. I had no answers on that, so I assumed that was a quite a difficult question to be asked this time of the afternoon on a Tuesday. So yeah, keep smiling, because the weekend is getting closer, folks. Righty, so I'm going to tell you we've got 46 minutes to three. I've got a lovely tea at three lined up. I've got a little bit of a blondie. The tide is high, and because it's rather a high tide today out there, 6 meters high out there today, so I thought that was a nice little song to choose for one of my tea at three. And then we have a dead or alive, You Spin Me Around. Do you remember that? And then Queen and David Bowie, Under Pressure, all number one tracks, all fantastic. So let's carry on with some music. This is Sam Sparrow, and I think that's a Sparrow without the W, and it's called Black and Gold.

Yeah, and that goes out as a special request there to Zoe Gold, and one you said you loved, and wanted, and I said I would play it earlier for you. So hope you enjoyed that, Zoe.

0: the weather in just a moment.
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2: Yes, this afternoon we'll see many areas of cloud clearing away to leave plenty of sunshine. It would be a rather warm afternoon and will turn breezy. Tonight will begin breezy with mostly clear skies. However, cloud will generally move in from the west through to the night. Spells of rain can be expected by dawn, an unseasonably warm night. So your highs are 23 today and your lows are 18. It's currently 21 out there and your UV is medium. Your pollen is low and your sun sets tonight at 6:40. And those all important tide times. Your high tide was at 2:54 at 6.0.

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We hope you've enjoyed your tea at three with us here on Sheffy FM. Thanks for sharing your afternoon break. The kettle may be cooling down, but we've still got loads of great music and local entertainment coming up, so don't go anywhere.

Absolutely, absolute classic for me. Charles and Eddie, Would I Lie to You, and that's a number one as well. So, righty, so the time is 17 minutes past three. I hope you all enjoyed your tea at three there. My choices, I thought, were quite good. I love Blondie, and yeah, absolutely. So, we've got a few more songs to go before I actually say my goodbyes to you. You're listening to Sheppey FM 92.2. I'm Carol Goodbody. I'm here now every Tuesday afternoon from 1 till 4 o'clock with your Afternoon Plus show. And I'm loving every minute of that. So we've got coming up for your drive time home. We've got John O'Donnell will be in the house soon to get you home and off the island safely. And then we've got Country Classics with Mick Terry, and that starts at 7 until 9 p.m. and then we have 9 p.m. till 12 a.m. the Love Zone with Dusty and Zanti's an island, isn't it? There we go. And then 12 a.m. we never leave you without music throughout the night. Always got something here at Sheppey FM, and so you have Sheppey FM through the night. But before I go, I've got a few more to play, and I'm going to play my very own son a little Mark Ronson track bit later, a couple of tracks to time, because it's his birthday tomorrow. And looking forward to all the celebrations. Let's have a little bit of Simply Red, and it's Fairground.

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0: 13. Righty, so yes, we're coming close to it's 28 minutes past 3 at the moment, and I'm going to be handing over the steering wheel to John O'Donnell for your drive time home to get you on off the island. I can't see many problems there at the moment, but I'm sure you'll have a smooth journey home, let's hope so, on this Tuesday afternoon. But I'm going to leave you with a little before I go, I'm going to leave you with a little tongue twister here. Yeah, I don't know if it's tongue twister, but what belongs to you, but other people use it more than you do, and we all can relate to this one, we really truly can. What belongs to you, but other people use it more than you do? I think it applies to our children, our family, all of us. So I'll tell you after this one. Well, we've got a little advert coming up, but then we've got Mark Ronson, Uptown Funk. That's especially for you, Stephen Goodbody, for your birthday tomorrow. I know, and I'm featuring Bruno Mars, of course. I know it's one of your favourites, so absolutely have a fantastic birthday tomorrow. And I'm going to leave you the advert, and then I'm going to, that will come straight in, okay. It's coming now, actually. There we go.
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Yes, and just like that, that's finished. What a track that is. So, yes, I'm going to give you the answer now to the little question I gave you. What belongs to you, but other people use it more than you do? And I think we all know that. It's your name, and people are always calling your name, aren't they? And you just wished you were somebody else when they keep calling you. Well, I do anyway. So for myself, it's been an absolute pleasure this afternoon to be here playing the music for you and keeping you entertained. We do have an action-packed show to carry on after I finish. And we got John O'Donnell in the house doing your drive time home. I understand he's going to have a visit in the house from the Boy Scouts. And I think there's going to be a lot of little ones in here. So that'll be very exciting for them. And so then that's from 4 till 7 is John O'Donnell, and then from 7 till 9 p.m. you got your classic country with Mick Terry. If you like your country songs, it's always a good listen. And then from 9 p.m. to 12 a.m. you have the Love Zone with Dusty and Dante. I'm going to get it right, not Zanti, Dante. And then from 12 a.m. right the way through the night, because we never leave you with no music, you have Sheppy FM through the night. So lots to stay tuned in for. I'm going to probably get another one in before I say my goodbye. And I absolutely love this one, Odyssey, Native New Yorker.

Yeah, classic 1977 track there. So you've been listening to Sheppey FM 92.2. I'm Carol Goodbody, and it's now time for me to leave you with the Drive Time Show with John O'Donnell. Thank you for your listening, and thank you for participating in the show this afternoon. Much love. I'm going to leave you with a little Gloria Estevan. A rhythm is going to get you. Lovely. And Annie Lennox, Little Bird. That's a lovely little one too. Cutting Crew, I Just Died in Your Arms. And of course, David Bowie, Modern Love. If we can get that in, of course. So for myself, until next Tuesday from 1 till 4, when I will be back with another full-on show, I will leave you with John O'Donnell. Until next week, stay safe.

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2: Good afternoon, ladies and gentlemen, and your first traffic and travel update on Tuesday, the 29th of September. At the moment, the island's not looking too bad. Around halfway, which is a knock-on effect from the school traffic, is looking a bit slow around there, adding a few minutes to your journey, but nothing too major. And looks like the bottom half of Queenborough Road, down where the industrial units are, that is currently closed due to roadworks, isn't it usually? The Sheppey crossings both are looking fine. Kemsley around that area is looking good and bobbing. Sitting Bourne has got its usual hotspots. Somewhere around Borden Lane, there are some roadworks. Park Road is slow at the moment. That's coming down into the one-way system. And indeed, the one-way system leading up round up to Canterbury Road is looking slow too. So we move out to Tunstall. That's looking good. The M2 around Maidstone Road and Dannaway is also looking good. The M2 itself looking good. We come down to 249, Detling Hill. That is looking good at the moment. But around Rose Acres, Weavering and Grove Green, Maidstone Way, Bearstead, there's quite a bit of traffic around there, the usual hotspots, and also the one-way system around Maidstone is starting to build up too. The M20, I think it's Blue, is that the Bluebell Hill Junction? I believe so. It's a bit slow going both ways. But other than that, the 229 itself on the M2, coming off for the 229 is a bit sluggish as always, so be aware of that. And other than that, coming down into Rochester, you'll have your usual problems in Rochester and Strood. Yeah, very, very slow traffic around there. There's either roadworks just normally going on or just sheer weight of traffic. So that is your traffic and travel on that one for now. We'll go over to the trains. Your next train is at 16:17. That is calling at Queenborough, Swell, Kemsley and Sittingbourne. It is on time, and the next one after that is also on time from Platform 1, 16:47. Again, calling at Queenborough, Swell, Kemsley and Sittingbourne. So that is your traffic and travel for now. Thank you very much indeed.
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2: Now, don't forget, folks, if there's something I missed on that traffic and travel update, get in touch with Stu. Text me on 07938 221 617 if it is safe and legal to do so. Right. We're going to be cracking on with the Tuesday afternoon show. My name is John O'Donnell. I am in place, standing in for Neil Williams, who's not feeling well. So, Neil, if you're listening, fella, I hope you get better very, very soon. And hopefully we'll see you back in the studio very, very soon. In the meantime, let's crack on.

Yeah, Earth, Wind and Fire, September from 1978. Hello, everybody. I hope you're well. So, yes, this is the Afternoon Drive Show. Before we go any further, just want to say a big, big thank you to Carol Goodbody for the last couple of hours. Well, last 3 hours, really. Do you know what I mean? For the afternoon show. Lovely lady. Always plays some great music. Yeah, you can always have a little sing-along or a bop if you're in the car or whatever. Do you know what I mean? I am John O'Donnell. This is Sheppy FM 92.2, the Afternoon Plus Show on a Tuesday. I'm standing in for Neil Williams. Neil, if you're listening, I hope you skip soon, get well soon, fella. Well, we'll crack on. We're going to have some giggles. We've got plenty of music lined up. 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

yes, the one and only Bee Gees and Night Fever, a number one from back in 1978. How are we doing, people? It's Tuesday. We're breaking the back slowly but surely of the week. Get in touch. 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In the meantime, as I say, we've got plenty of music lined up. 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
1: You know what? I think that the old Studio Gremlin or the Studio Ghost is back today, I think. There's all sorts going on, I tell you. Things are flipping and jumping and flashing. Oh, my God. Double Trouble and a Rebel MC, Street Tough. That was 1989, believe it or not. Now, time for a bit of Soul to Soul, Back to Life.

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1: Yes, indeedy. Right, time for the traffic and travel. It is 4:32 on Tuesday, 29th September. Okay, at the moment, the island doesn't look too bad, other than round the usual hotspots, as in Cowstead Corner. The traffic, coming out of Brill Way, around somewhere around by Morrison's, looks like that's backing up quite a bit. Obviously between the two roundabouts and going off down the lower road. There's a little bit of slow traffic around Scockles Road and 40 Acres Hill. Halfway houses has got a little bit of traffic, the usual stop start stuff around there for the lights. But other than that, it's looking pretty good. Coming off the island, the crossings, both crossings are looking good. Through Sheppey Way, Iway, Bobbin, that is all looking good as well. Round by Kemsley Station. Excuse me. Sittingbourne, the usual, round by the light, Kemsley Light Railway, coming round by Asda's and all the rest of it at Morrison's. Obviously, that's the usual slow traffic coming in by Bell Road back at the High Street. Round by Park Road, there's some Riddle Road, looks like it's shut due to roadworks. And round the back of Chalkwell somewhere as well. Okay, let's go down to Dannaway. That's looking all good at the moment in all directions. Down Detlin Hill. Let's have a look down there. Detlin Hill is currently... Detlin Hill itself is okay, but the approaches to it on the A249, the south side of the M20, or north side, I should say. That's the slow-moving traffic around there. Grove Green, all around that area, is looking... Red Lions at the moment, and Maidstone itself, all around the one-way system, coming down into it from Maidstone East and Maidstone West stations. So yeah, the usual build-up and all that there. Around the 229 on the M20, all approaches looking a bit slow at the moment, just sheer weight of traffic. And the top end of the 229, the top end of Bluebell Hill, I should say, going up towards the M2 is looking very slow as well. And then you've got the usual hotspots all through Rochester and Strood. Other than that, it's not looking too bad, to be honest with you. And the train times, your next train is at 16:47, platform 1, it's on time, calling at Queenborough, Swale, Kemsley and Sittingbourne. The next one after that is at 17:17, also calling at Queenborough, Swale, Kemsley and Sittingbourne. So that is the traffic and travel for now.
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1: 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Last call.

ladies and gentlemen, is a Philip Larsen Universal Club radio remix of Last Call by Gentle Glow. It is a 2026 edition. Oh, yes, indeedy. Now, international pop rock band Gentle Glow delivers a massive, timely club banger about climate change with a brand new remix of their single Last Call. Driven by monumental piano calls, uplifting synth melodies and an uncompromising electronic pulse, the track channels pure empowerment and ecstatic dance floor energy. Reimagined by Grammy-winning producer and remixer Philip Larsen, celebrated for his legendary work with Kylie Minogue, Katy Perry and Lady Gaga, this version seamlessly elevates the band's melodic dance pop core into a fierce stadium-sized club anthem. What sets Gentle Glow apart is their ability to blend deep, meaningful lyrical themes with infectious, high-energy pop sensibilities. Having recently captivated a large and enthusiastic audience at the famous Danube Island Festival, the band proves they know exactly how to deliver anthems built for major stage and crowds. Well, I reckon we'll be hearing a lot more of that, don't you? Right, time for and the second one, because I do like to do it in twos, as you know. So the second one we're going to have for you today is by Arukamba, and it's a track called She. Arukamba returns with a powerful new remix of She, a fresh, energetic track that takes his reggae roots into a much broader international sound. Based in Aruba and working independently from his own backyard studio, Arukamba blends real-life songwriting with infectious rhythms, strong melodies, and a message of humanity. She keeps the distinctive harmonica and character of the original, but adds a driving beat, more energy, and a modern production that opens the door to mainstream radio, pop, alternative, reggae, feel-good, and club-orientated playlists. Well, let's find out together, see? So we'll see what it's like. If it'll play, that is.

Yeah, Rucamba, She Remix 2026 version. I think we're going to be hearing a lot more of that, don't you? I reckon so, ladies and gentlemen. I reckon so. I like a bit of reggae myself. Oh, I like all sorts, really. Anything that's got a beat to it, I'll have.

Bob Marley, Three Little Birds from 1980. The same entitled album. From 1978, a number one for 10cc, Dreadlock Holiday. Hello, everybody.

It is fast approaching 5 o'clock. It is 4:53 on Tuesday the 29th of September. I'm John O'Donnell in for Neil Williams on the Tuesday Drive Time Show. And thank you for joining me.

0: It will be a rather warm afternoon and will turn breezy. Tonight will begin breezy with mostly clear skies. However, cloud will gradually move in from the west through the night. Spells of rain can be expected by dawn. An unseasonably warm night. I think it's been like that for a while, to be honest with you, don't you? It certainly feels that way. Anyway, the sunrise is 06:54 and the sunset will be at 18:40. Your UV is medium, then pollution is low. You've got lows of 18 degrees and highs of 23. So, yeah, that's not too bad, is it? Eh? Not too bad for this time. So, yeah, I'll take that all day long. Thank you very much. Right, let's go back to this. Thank you.
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0: Yes, and we're back again. Excuse me for just a moment, because we seem to be having quite a few glitches in here today. It's all playing up, but it's all part of it, though. You know, it's all part of the process and all that. Keeps you going, keeps you on your toes. So just bear with me for a second while we go back in onto the island. Right. Okay, we've got a bit of traffic building up around Blue Town coming into, as is usual really, usual build up, coming in by Tesco's and the station, and also down as Cowstead Corner. It seems to have eased up a little bit, but I'm sure you'll be able to fill me in a little bit more on that one if that is not the case. Other than that, the rest of the island is looking good. The crossings are both fine. Down at Danway, doesn't seem to be any issues. Sittingbourne has even cleared up a bit, a little bit on the one coming into the one-way system, but not a lot. It seems to have cleared up quite a bit since earlier. Detlin Hill is all looking good up until you get down to the bottom, the Maidstone side of it. Oh, there is red lines everywhere. Grove Green, Weavering, I bet there's a road shut in Bearstead. The one-way system around Maidstone itself between the two stations, east and west, looking slow. Going out through Bridge and London Road, that is also slow. The bottom of Bluebell Hill, usual traffic trying to get onto the motorway, as the same for coming up by Rochester Airport. And on the 229, the top of Bluebell Hill, the usual traffic there. Davis Estate is a little bit slow, and round by Chatham Town Centre, extremely slow going through, like around the Luton Road area, and into Chatham Town Centre itself, and Rochester, all over the bridge, either side of it, into Strood and beyond, is looking very, very slow, and also around the back of Wainscott, which I think is the industrial area. So, yeah, other than that, if I've missed anything, please, please, please don't hesitate to get in touch. Text the studio on 07938 221 617 if it is safe and legal to do so.
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0: Okay, we now go to the trains. Your next train is at 1717 out of Sheerness, calling at Queenborough, Swale, Kemsley and Sittingbourne. That is on time from Platform 1. The next train will be at 1747. That is also on time from Platform 1. Again, calling at Queenborough, Swale, Kemsley and Sittingbourne. That is your traffic and travel for now.
4: 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From late afternoon to early evening, helping to get you home safely.

1984, Rolls Royce and Magic Touch. Yeah, I like that, great track. Coming up, we've got some SOS Band, Just Be Good to Me. And then I think we might have a bit of True or False, just for fits and giggles, remember? Fits and giggles.

Yes, OS Band, Just Be Good To Me. Great track there, love that. Right, ladies and gentlemen, I did threaten you with it, so I'm going to carry it out that threat, as it were. Time for some true or false, okay? Right, remember, it's for fits and giggles, okay? Fits and giggles, that's right. So, question one is, true or false, one of the greatest pitchers in MLB history used to run off the field during games to chase fire trucks. Is that true or false? Number two, true or false, golfer Arnold Palmer really did invent the Arnold Palmer drink. Question three, true or false, even horses are tested for peds at the Olympics. Is that true or false? And finally, true or false, today's Stanley Cup dates back to 1892, dings, dents and all. I shall repeat those quickly for you. Question one, one of the greatest pitchers in MLB history used to run off the field during games to chase fire trucks. True or false? Question two, Arnold Palmer really did invent the Arnold Palmer drink. True or false? Three, even horses are tested for peds at the Olympics. Is that true or false? And finally, today's Stanley Cup dates back to 1892, dings, dents and all. Is that true or false? Okay, remember, it's for fits and giggles, people. Don't reach for that Google and all the rest of it. Have a little guess and see how we go with it. All right, and we'll come back to that in a little while.

Yeah, take me back to 1986, Gwen Guthrie, Ain't Nothing Going On But The Rent. Coming up now, we have a request, as I say, from Glenn Fairpool. I hope I've said that right. Cascada and Every Time We Touch.

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Yeah, Maroon 5, Harder to Breathe from 2002. Coming up shortly, we had the update on the traffic and travel, and then we have some very special guests coming into the studio.

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1: Yes, ladies and gentlemen, back for the Traffic and Travel update. From what I can tell, it may have died down a bit around by Blue Town coming in towards Tesco's and all that, but it's probably a little bit of traffic, but just the usual. Halfway Houses is showing the usual. A couple of minutes delays because of the roadworks. And Lower Road is still showing a red line, obviously, between the two roundabouts at Kirsty Corner going down to the Lower Road, out towards East Church, etc. But it's not too bad at all, really. The crossings, both crossings are looking good. Come out towards Kemsley and Bobbin, they're all looking good at the moment. Sittingbourne, a little bit of traffic around Park Road. I think there's some roadworks running in that direction somewhere, but it's, again, only a short delay. It's not going to affect your journey too much. The M2 at the junction of 249, either direction is looking good. Coming down Detlin Hill. Detlin Hill is all good, but to the Maidstone side, is still, there's a lot of traffic going on around Maidstone at the moment. All around the one-way system between the stations, down by Grove Green, Weavering, etc. There's a road closure in Bearstead. It's all adding to it. And the, as I say, the one-way system going out through Bridge and London Road is all looking very, very slow. Around Sarling at the bottom of Bluebell Hill is all sluggish at the junctions. And again, going up towards Bluebell Hill to join the M2, that's looking a bit sluggish there. And coming off by Rochester Airport is a little bit sluggish. Other than that, Chatham Town Centre is very, very sluggish. Lots of red lines through there on the London Road bit itself. And around Rochester and Strood, going over the bridge, very, very slow there, and coming out of the industrial estate on the other side of it, round by Wainscott. So, yeah, very, very sort of busy out there in certain places. If I've missed anything, get in touch with the studio. Call 01795 665 898 or text 07938 221 617 if it is safe and legal to do so. Okay, so in the meantime, we'll pop over to the trains. Your next train is at 1747. Calling at Queenborough, Swale, Kemsley and Sittingbourne is leaving platform 1 and is on currently on time. The next one after that will be at 1817. Also calling at Queenborough, Swale, Kemsley and Sittingbourne. That is also from platform 1 and currently running on time. So there you have it.
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0: There you go, ladies and gentlemen. Cameo, Word Up, taking it back to 1980s, something or other. Right, we have some very special guests in the studio. And Keo, is that right? Yeah. We have a scout group in, going to tell us all about an adventure they're going on, I believe. So, Keo, what are we? What is being planned? Shall we say?
1: We plan stuff all the time for the young beavers, from camping. You name it, we do it. They do what, soft archery.
0: Yeah.
1: Axe throwing at different adventures. Camping in a tent in our. Up down by our hut.
0: Yeah. Oh wow. And whereabouts are you based?
1: We're based in by Broad Street there.
0: Okay.
1: There's a hut by the side of 59.
0: And yeah.
1: Up the driveway, there's a hut of Ape Sheppy Scouts.
0: Oh, okay.
1: And cubs. And I think.
0: Is it open to anyone to join? Is it?
1: Scouts. It is.
2: And so scouts.
1: Yeah. Owl and squirrels we do as well. The younger ones. I think that's from 4, isn't it?
0: Yeah.
1: 4.
0: Oh yeah. Wow. Wow, that sounds good. That sounds amazing. And what is it? Particular evenings and times?
1: Yeah, cubs run on a Monday. Tuesdays is the beavers from half 5 till 7.
0: Yep.
1: Wednesdays, I don't think there's anything running. We got scouts that finish us. They start from 7:15 to later on in the evening.
0: Okay, yeah.
1: And they've got explorers on a Thursday, and they've also got little squirrels on a Thursday.
0: Oh, well, there's always plenty going on then.
1: I didn't think then.
0: There you go. If you've got kids that are loose and need something to do, there's plenty going on. And I have to tell you a secret, boys and girls. Years and years ago now, obviously I'm getting old now, but years and years ago, I was a scout myself. I was a scout. I went to, I think it was in Down somewhere. It's in Kent. It was a big, massive, big scout camp there. With huts and all sorts of. So yeah, I was. It was a long time ago, but 19 something or other. But yeah, I was a scout myself. So I remember doing them, getting a few badges and that, yep. Learning my knots.
1: This tonight coming out to see you guys all go towards badges as well. We're trying to arrange for the beavers to sleep in a cardboard box to raise money for charity as well.
0: Oh.
1: So they also do charity work as well.
0: Oh, brilliant! Well, well done, every one of you. Well done. Well, I tell you what, we've got some in the studio at the moment. Why don't we go through each one of you and introduce yourselves and let us know what your name is? So we'll start with you, young man. What's your name?
3: I'm Sam.
0: Nice to meet you, Sam. And next we have. What's your name?
4: Charlie.
0: Hello, Charlie. And next we have?
4: Penelope.
0: Hello, Penelope. And who we have next?
5: Reggie.
0: Hello, mate. And next we have? Don't be
6: Bella.
0: Sean. Hello, Bella. And next we have?
7: Sean.
0: Hello, Sean. You all right? And next we have?
8: Harlow.
0: Hello, Harlow. And nice to meet every single one of you. They've all got big, smiling, bright faces on them. They're all like happy to be in here, aren't you? Hey?
8: Yeah.
0: And you've got little stories to tell. Are your mums and dads listening? Shall we say a big hello to Mum's Day? You ready? 1, 2, 3, shout out. Hello.
9: Hello.
0: Yay! Brilliant. I'll tell you what, we're going to play a song and then we'll come back for some more, yeah? But how's that sound?
8: Yeah.
0: All right. Well, this is called The Only Way Is Up.

0: That is Yaz, The Only Way Is Up, a number one from 1988. I was 17. Oh, God, it's going back some, isn't it? It's going back some. Right, we are back in the studio with the Scouts and a lady who goes by the name of...
1: Willow.
0: Hello, Willow. How are we doing?
1: Right,
0: let's turn him up. We better hear him, won't we, eh? So, all right, kids, so what's your favourite... thing to do then? What's one of your favourite things that you've done?
1: What's
0: so
1: your favourite
0: far?
1: Thing that you've done so far since camping. You started Beavers?
0: Camping?
1: Camping gets a really high vote.
0: Yeah. Yeah,
2: definitely camping.
1: And the amount of food they can consume on camp.
0: Yeah, go on.
1: Arlo?
3: Playing sticky toffee.
1: They love playing out in the garden, and we are very lucky that we have got our own outdoor space where a lot of other groups don't have.
0: Oh, wow. Yeah.
1: And it's a private space.
0: Yeah, well done on you. Right. Well, the other thing I wanted to mention... Crazy golf as well.
1: Just before they broke up. Christmas.
0: I think I need to come back to the Scouts,
1: Christmas.
0: I think.
1: Summer. Christmas is yet to come.
0: Oh, well, yes. Now, we were talking before about a charity event you've got coming up.
1: We have indeed.
0: So you want to tell us a bit more about that?
1: So, with Porch Light, we try and do Porch Light every year, if not every 2 years. And it involves, really, ideally, the children sleeping outside in boxes so they understand what it's like to experience something of what someone who was homeless would be like.
0: Okay, yeah.
1: And we also consume bare rations. So, we don't have all the posh food.
0: Yeah.
1: We have what you'd get if you went to a soup kitchen.
0: Yeah.
1: Very simple food.
0: Wow.
1: But it keeps you sustained.
0: Yeah.
1: For a long period of time. And keeps you off the cold.
0: Yeah, that's a good way to learn as well, just for survival.
1: Absolutely.
0: Very, very good. Yeah, well done,
1: so
0: all of you.
1: So they basically have their box and a sleeping bag.
0: Yeah. Is there any way the public can get involved with donations and things like that?
1: Any money that people want to donate, that's absolutely great. They can donate directly, obviously, to Porchlight.
0: Yeah.
1: Through the website.
0: Okay, is that www.porchlight or something? Yeah,
1: they can just look up Porchlight, or they can go through Scout sites.
0: Yep.
1: And donate anything through that, or obviously, if anyone knows anyone who's got a child who's in the network.
0: Yeah.
1: They can.
0: Wow.
1: Do it that way also.
0: Yeah, get involved, folks.
1: And
0: that's a very good process.
1: Obviously, if there are any cardboard boxes, we don't only use them for Porchlight. We use them for all different sorts of things.
0: Yeah.
1: Junk modelling, recycling. We can get some money for cardboard.
0: Yeah.
1: So there's also an avenue through that way.
0: Yeah. Yeah.
1: So yeah, anything helps.
0: Well, there you go, folks. You've heard that. If there's any way you can help or you want to get involved, then go search the Porchlight on the site. And the scout huts as well and things like that. Yeah. Just get in touch with the guys and any help will be gratefully accepted, I'm sure. And to the volunteers as well. Yeah, a big thank you to all the volunteers that take place. Yeah, and also not only to thank you to the volunteers, but if anyone wants to volunteer, then go through the same process. You'll be more than gratefully welcome, and any time that you can give would be gratefully
1: absolutely
0: appreciated.
1: Absolutely.
0: Yeah, brilliant. Well, what we're going to do is we're going to play another song. Going to play a Shwaddy Waddy Mega Mix for me mum because she likes a bit of Shwaddy Waddy, and then we'll come back with the second group. Yeah,
1: absolutely.
0: Pleasure to meet you all.
1: Thank
0: right?
1: You
0: want to say bye? Like sort of bye bye or which everyone?
4: Bye.
0: Brilliant. Take care, folks. I'll see you again soon.

0: Yes, Chris Long, Shwaddy Waddy, Mega Mix. Oh, yes, that, especially for me, mum, she likes a bit of Shwaddy Waddy.
1: Don't we all from time to time?
0: Shh, even though you might not admit it. Yes, exactly. Right, we have the second group of the Scout Group in with us today. So, first up, we have a young man by the name of... What's your name, young man?
2: Noah.
0: Hello, Noah. It's a pleasure to meet you, mate. And what is it that you enjoy about being in the Scouts?
2: That is fun.
0: Yeah? Well, I asked the same question to the first group, and the most popular answer was camping. So, what would be your favourite thing out of it? I know you have fun, but do you enjoy the camping side of it? Yeah? Wow, okay. So, you're Noah. Yeah? And what's your name? So, we pass the microphone round. What's your name?
2: Daisy.
0: Daisy? Okay, if you talk into that one there today. So, we've got Daisy, and then we've got...
3: Rachel.
0: Rachel, hello Rachel. Young man, if you want to talk into that microphone there, what's your name?
3: Rocco.
0: I think we need to put that microphone down a bit, I think. Yeah. That's it.
3: There you go.
0: Rocco, okay, mate. And then next to Rocco, we have...
4: Matthew.
0: Hello, Matthew. And then we have...
5: Alexander.
0: Hello, Alexander. Nice to meet you. And then we have...
6: Noah B.
0: Noah B, right. Oh, okay.
5: Joss.
0: So I've
7: got
0: Layton.
7: Two numbers.
0: And your name?
7: Layton.
0: Hello, Layton. So, you've been enjoying camping and things like that, yeah? Ah, mm-hmm. Oh, what do you think about the latest adventure that you're going on then? Because you're going to be raising money for charity, aren't you? Mm-hmm. And camping out with cardboard boxes and things. So what do you think of that? The face is kind of like, not really sure on that one. Yeah.
5: Are you going to make the homes out of the cardboard boxes?
0: Yes. So what do you think of that, eh?
8: Mate, are we on the budget?
0: Yeah. Well, you got to make the homes out, yeah. Make them as comfortable as you can because you're going to be sleeping in them. Oh, yeah. His little one's face, she's like, really? I didn't know that. So, yeah. So do you all go most nights then? Don't forget, we're on air at the moment, so we can hear everything you're saying because the microphones pick it all up. All right?
6: I can see you through the cameras.
0: Yeah, we're on air, don't forget.
5: These are on.
0: The microphones are on, and they can hear everything you're saying. So, so we've got that coming up next. What else have we got in the pipeline? Is there much going on?
9: Christmas is coming.
0: Oh my God, I know.
6: I'm ready.
0: Christmas is on its way.
5: You're ready for Christmas.
9: So we will be planning great things to do in the lead up to Christmas.
0: Yeah? Oh, brilliant. So what we got planned, do we know?
9: It's a surprise.
0: Ah, little surprise for you all. I like the sound of that.
9: Absolutely.
0: I like the sound of that. So what are you doing for the rest of the evening once you leave here? You're going
5: to go to the beach.
0: Are you?
5: Yes.
0: Oh, very nice. I tell you what, it is quite warm still, isn't it?
5: Yeah,
0: it's not,
5: it
0: you know, considering what it's been like. Yes, sweetheart, you want to ask a question? Hang on, let's see if we can get... If you go to that microphone there, it's closer to you. Yes, what would you like to say?
10: When we went to the beach earlier, I got an oyster and it still had an eye on it.
0: Did it really?
10: Yeah.
0: Oh, wow. Wow. So, do you know what? You should have...
5: Have you got any questions? Have they got any questions to ask you?
0: Yeah, would you like to ask any questions?
5: Do you want to ask any questions?
0: You want to have a question? Go on then, come to the microphone. Put it down so we can hear you properly.
11: This might be a bit of a... How long have you been here for?
0: What, the radio station or me? Me? Probably, it's only since, actually, the beginning of last year. I think January or February, I think I came in for the door. So, yeah, about 18 months or something like that, maybe a little bit more. But I really, really enjoy it. See, this is charity-based as well, this radio station. It all runs on charitable donations. So we all volunteer, basically. We're not being paid to do it, but it's a great way to spend a few hours. I'm playing music and enjoying myself. What more could you have, you know, in fun-wise? So, yeah. Any other questions?
6: No.
0: Yeah, go on, hit me into the microphone, young man.
5: Microwave.
0: Yeah, go on in. What have you question?
6: When we've gone to the beach...
0: Yeah.
6: The waves were actually quite small, even if they're supposed to be long, where they're not.
0: Oh, okay. Oh, I think that's more information than the question, wasn't it? Yeah. Well, we've got some traffic and travel coming up shortly, which I need to get on board so people can get home safely. But it's been an absolute pleasure meeting all of you. Thank you so much for coming in and spending some time with me, okay?
6: Daddy.
0: Oh, you're very, very welcome. Now, if your mum and dad's listening, do you want to say hello, a big shout out and a big hello to mums and dads and all your friends? Brilliant, absolutely brilliant. Well, as I say, the traffic and travel is coming up, but thank you so much for coming. You're all welcome. Thank you.
9: Thank you for your time.
0: It's an absolute pleasure. You look after yourselves, and hopefully we'll see each other again soon, all right?
9: Sure will.
0: Okay, take care, everybody.
9: Bye-bye.
0: Bye. See you later, everyone. Right, traffic and travel coming up right now.
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0: Yes, indeed. Right, it's a bit manic going on here at the moment. You'll have to bear with me for a little while. We're going to start off over Chatham, Rochester Airport. Davis, is staying.

0: The red lines are sort of coming down a little bit. Still got some around Wevering. The one-way system itself is still a bit sluggish and going out on London Road through Bridge. So, yeah, a little bit sluggish there. We'll come back towards Detling Hill M2. That is looking good. Sittingbourne has cleared up somewhat. Maybe a couple of minutes of delay into the one-way system, but nothing to worry about. Kemsley is all looking good. The crossing is looking good. The lower road seems to have cleared up, and indeed round in Bluetown. But if I have missed anything, please get in touch. Call me on 01795 665 898 if it is safe and legal to do so, obviously. We'll now have the trains for you. Next train is 1817. Calling at Queenborough, Swell, Kemsley and Sittingbourne. It is on time from Platform 1. The next one after that will be 1855. That is also Platform 1. On time. Calling at Queenborough, Swell, Kemsley and Sittingbourne. So there's your traffic and travel updates for now.
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from 1983. Give me all your loving. Right, let's go back and finish off the tour of Folsom earlier. Remember, it was just for fits and giggles. Question one was one of the greatest pitchers in MLB history used to run off the field during games to chase fireworks. The answer is true. Rube Waddle had a fascination with fire trucks, and managers had a difficult time keeping him on the mound if one drove by. That didn't stop Waddle from being one of the greatest strikeout pitchers in the history of Major League Baseball. There you go. The second question, golfer Arnold Palmer really did invent the Arnold Palmer drink. That is also true. While people had surely been mixing iced tea and lemonade for many years, Palmer drank it regularly and can be credited with popularising the mixture. Question three was, even horses are tested for PEDs at the Olympics. That is also true, and they have tested positive more than once. And finally, today's Stanley Cup dates back to 1892, dings, dents and all. That was false. The Stanley Cup awarded today is actually the second iteration of the trophy, with a third that serves as a stand-in when the real cup isn't available. There you go, that was your true or false.

From the album There Is Nothing Left to Lose, 1999, Learn to Fly, The Foo Fighters. Oh yes, it is 18:14, Tuesday the 29th of September. This is a Tuesday Drive Time Show with me, John O'Donnell, in for Neil Williams. I hope I'm doing you proud, sunshine. This is Jamiroquai, Love Philosophy.

Grooves in the Heart Delights. Yes, in about, coming up in 8 minutes time, we've got the final traffic and travel update. And then from 7 tonight, we have the Classic Country. From 7 till 9 with Mick Terry. And then from 9 till midnight is the Love Zone with Dusty and Dante. So make sure you stay tuned for those specialist shows. Always a good listen. I've enjoyed myself. I'm not saying goodbye just yet, but I've enjoyed myself. As I said earlier, Neil, I hope I've done you proud, fella, and I hope you feel better soon. Let's crack on with a little bit of California Love. Why not?

from 1996, Tupac featuring Dr. Dre, California Love. Coming up next, we've got a bit of 50 Cent in the club, and that'll take us up to the final traffic and travel for Tuesday the 29th of September. It is 26 minutes past four. This is the Drive Time Show with me, John O'Donnell.

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0: Right, let's have a look out there on the roads again. The island itself is looking pretty good. The only thing that you need to be really be aware of at the moment is down by Queenborough Road, just the other side of the Shell petrol garage. If you're going off the island and along by the new industrial units, that road, a section of the road is closed, but I don't think it's causing too many issues. How many times has it been closed? You know what I mean? Of late. anyway, let's not go into that. Sheppey Crossing is looking good. All through Sheppey, the old Sheppey Way, I-Wade, is all good. Kemsley is all looking good, including Sittingbourne. Sittingbourne's cleared up. There's a couple of road closures. Riddles Road looks like it's got roadworks. I'm not sure if it's closed, but it may well be. Road closure, that's not telling me what the road is, unfortunately. But a little bit further on, near Adelaide Drive, that has also got a closure. The M2 junction with the 249 is all good. Detling Hill, all the way down, is looking very, very good. As indeed is the slip roads and exit roads from the M20 going onto the 249. Both sides is looking good. Weavering, New Cut Road has still got a bit of traffic there. Other than that, Maystone itself is actually cleared up by the looks of it. A little bit sluggish, maybe around the one-way system in certain parts, but there's no red lines around there, so I'm presuming that's got a lot better. Just the other side of the bridge, going past Maystone Barracks, a little bit of traffic that way, but nothing to worry about. Bluebell Hill is all looking good. Coming up to the top end of that, yep, all the red lines have disappeared around there. Waterslade, that's all looking good again. Going through M2 down to the 228, that is all looking good. Rochester itself looks like it's cleared up a bit, and indeed going through Strood. And Rochester Station, all round bar there, is looking good as well. And as always, folks, if you are stuck in something and I haven't mentioned it, feel free to get in touch with the studio on 01795 665 898. I'll get it out in the end. And only if it is safe and legal to do so, obviously, folks. We'll have a look at the next couple of train times for you. 18:55 is the next train out. It is on from platform 1, is currently on time, calling at Queenborough, Swale, Kemsley and Sittingbourne. The next one after that will be 7:25, again on time from platform 1, calling at Queenborough, Swale, Kemsley and Sittingbourne. The next one after that will be 7:54. The same details, and then it goes hourly after that, so be aware of that, folks. Okay, but that is your update for the traffic and travel for Tuesday the 29th of September on the Tuesday Drive Time with me, John O'Donnell, in for Neil Williams. And if you tune in tomorrow morning, we have our very own Wayne Caldwell for the Get Up and Go Breakfast Show. It's from 7 a.m. You'll get your traffic and travel updates, weather, competitions, great music and more, so don't forget that, folks.
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1: Hit it. This ain't no disco. 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

Chuckademus Prize Tease Me from 1993. It's time to say goodbye, people, but I'm going to leave you in the very capable hands of Chaka Khan, Ain't Nobody from 1984, Elvis, A Big Hunger Love, and in two tracks to bring it round for Mick Terry for his classic country. Asleep at the Wheel, Boogie Back to Texas, Garth Brooks Rolling. It's been a pleasure, folks, playing for you today. Stepping in for Neil Williams. I hope you get better soon, fella, and I hope I've done you proud. Take care of yourselves, folks, and I'll see you again soon. Bye-bye.

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So now you've got me, and we've got, of course, the birthday file, and also this day in country music. A few new ones to play for you, or new straight recent songs, and yes, good music from across the decades in a country style.

Well, you've had a good day today, and you're just relaxing now, or maybe you've gone to work, you're working overnight. I know what that's like, I did many years with that. Need something to get you through, didn't you? So that's why we're here. So we can be your companion for the evening. And overnight as well. Well, let's kick things off with a song from 1963. This is from Dickie Lee, and it's called Patches.

That was Dickie Lee there, or to give him his full name, Royden Dickie Lipscomb. Born in, on September 21st, 1936. Known professionally as Dickie Lee. Born in Memphis, Tennessee. American pop stroke country singer and songwriter, best known for the 1960s teenage tragedy song Patches that you just heard there. And also Laurie in brackets Strange Things Happen. He also had a number of hit songs on the country charts, including Rocky and 9,999,999 Tears. And has written or co-written songs recorded by other singers such as She Thinks I Still Care. Also a big hit for George Jones, The Door Is Always Open, and The Keeper of the Stars. So yeah, Dickie Lee there, and Patches. Hope you enjoyed that one. Mark Wright, not the footballer or the gentleman.

And from that's what local Wessex or whatever it's known as. But Mark Wright, born on September the 21st, 1957, in Fayetteville, Arkansas. American record producer who works mainly in country music, known for having worked with Brooks and Dunn, Gary Allen and Leanne Womack, to name but a few. Originally a songwriter, having written for Reba McEntire, Amy Grant and Kenny Rogers, by 1989 he had moved to RCA Records, where he worked in A&R and co-produced Clint Black's debut album, Killing Time. We featured that a little while back, didn't we, earlier this year. He also produced Too Cold at Home for Mark Chestnut and became Senior Vice President of MCA Nashville sister label Decca Records in 94 until its closure in 1999. In 2001, Wright received a Grammy Award nomination for co-producing Leanne Womack's song, I Hope You Dance. Going back to Mark Chestnut, one of the tracks that he produced from that album is this one, Blame It on Texas.

Yes, indeed. Blame it on Texas. It's big enough. They can take it. Only joking, Texan people. I love you. I love you lots. That was Mark Chestnut, as I say, a song produced by Mark Wright. That was from a release back in 1991. Blame it on Texas. Now, let's have a birthday. Lynn Connie Wallace, born on the 24th of September 1955 in Oak Park, Illinois. She's known professionally as Lane Brody, an American country music singer, songwriter. Active since the early 1980s, best known for a 1984 Billboard topping country hit, The Yellow Rose, a duet with country music singer Johnny Lee, and for the Oscar-nominated song Over You from the 1983 film Tender Mercies. Besides Yellow Rose, Brody has had 11 other chart singles on the Billboard Country Charts. So let's hear that one I just mentioned. This is Over You.

Great voice there, Lane Brody, and Over You from 1988. The first entry for This Day in Music today, the 29th of September, is 1907, and the birth on this day of Orvin Grover Autry, better known as Gene Autry, who gained fame as a singing cowboy on radio in movies. He appeared in almost 100 films and also television for more than three decades, beginning back in the 1930s. His signature song is Back in the Saddle Again. Autry was the owner of the Los Angeles / California Angels Major League Baseball team from 61 to 97. He died 3 days after his 91st birthday at his home in Studio City, California, on the 2nd of October, 1998. Yes, indeed, a great artist. And not only that, not only was he a great singer, a great artist, and lots of other things, great actor. He also won medals serving for the USA Army in the Second World War as well. Yes. And here he is, not with that song I mentioned, but one of his other hits, Gene Autry at Mail Call Today.

one of those hankies out moments, or hankies out, as they say. Yes, a little bit sad one there about being in the army and getting a Dear John letter, I guess. That's Gene Autry, and at Mail Call Today, remembering his birthday on this day. Now, Cara McGillian is a rising country singer from a place I can't even pronounce. I'm not going to try either. In Northern Ireland, known for her emotive vocals, award-winning songs and versatile musical style. She's a young country artist whose music blends heartfelt ballads with lively upbeat tracks. She's released several singles, including a deeply personal rendition of the classic song One Day at a Time, which I believe we played on the show a few months ago, which reflects her connection to family and resonates with audiences through its message of strength and perseverance. Her recent single, Claim on My Heart, showcases a fun, jiving style, highlighting her versatility and vibrant personality. She also has a song titled I'm All Right available on YouTube, further demonstrating her presence in Irish country. Yes, this one is called Tear-Stained Letter. So here is Cara McGillian.

0: Yeah, great danceable music that. And I think I like about Irish country music is the accordion and things like that in it as well. Great, great music there from Cara McGillian. You can check her out. She's on Facebook. So go and have a look and see what she's about. And maybe even mention that you heard her song here on Ship FM. That's Tear Stained Letter. Right, back after these little messages with something from Loretta Lynn.
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a song from 1973, one of many from Loretta Lynn. But that song was written by Sheldon Alan Silverstein, better known as Shel Silverstein, who was born on the 25th of September 1930 in Chicago, Illinois. He left us in May 1999, an American writer, cartoonist, songwriter, and musician, born and raised in Chicago, Illinois. He briefly attended college before being drafted into the United States Army. During his rise to prominence in the 50s, his illustrations were published in various newspapers and magazines, including the adult-orientated Playboy. Oh, yes. He also wrote a satirical adult-orientated alphabet colouring book called Uncle Shelby's ABZ Book. As a child author, some of his most acclaimed works include The Giving Tree, Where the Sidewalk Ends, and A Light in the Attic. His works have been translated into more than 47 languages and have sold more than 20 million copies. As a songwriter, he wrote the 1969 Johnny Cash track A Boy Named Sue, which peaked at number 2 on the Billboard Hot 100. His songs have been recorded and popularised by a wide range of acts, including Tom Paul Glaser, The Irish Rovers, Dr. Hook and the Bedding Show have covered a lot of his songs, including Sylvia's Mother and the one you're about to hear as well. And also Marianne Faithfull with the ballad of Lucy Jordan, of course. He was a recipient of 2 Grammy Awards as well as nominations for both a Golden Globe Award and an Academy Award. And yes, he wrote this song recorded by Billy Joe Spears and also by Dr. Hook and the Medicine Show. Here is Billy Joe with the Queen of the Silver Dollar.

Great version of a great song there, remembering Shel Silverstein, and who sadly no longer with us, but he wrote that song, and he wrote also the other one you heard, Hey Loretta by Loretta Lynn. Now, the Kendalls were an American country music duo consisting of Royce Kendall, born in St. Louis, Missouri, on September 25th, 1927, who left us in May 1998, and his daughter Jeannie Kendall as well. During the 60s and 90s, they released 16 albums on various labels, including five for Mercury Records. Between 77 and 85, 22 of their singles reached the top 40 on the Billboard Country Singles Chart, including three number one hits. Heaven's Just a Sin Away also reached number 69 on the American pop charts. A Sweet Desire and Thank God for the Radio. Eight other singles have reached the top 10 as well. Here are the Kendalls with the one I mentioned, or one of those I mentioned, Heaven's Just a Sin Away, remembering Royce Kendall.

0: Kendalls there, and Heaven Just a Sin Away. The Kendalls are still performing. Today it was Ginny Kendall, one of the original founding members, joined by Carl Acuff Jr. And they released a CD back in 2022, recorded at Leaping Hawk Records, or for the Leaping Hawk Records label. And yes, so they're still going, which is good, which is good. And remembering Royce Kendall, who was, say, born on the 25th of this month. And we go back to this day in country music, was born on this day, back in 1935, the gentleman known as the Killer. Not that he was a murderer or anything, he was a great piano player and a great singer. Jerry Lee Lewis, of course, rock and roll and country music singer, songwriter and pianist, known by that nickname. Lewis is the last surviving of the pioneers of 50s rock and roll music, and the last surviving member of Sun Records' Million Dollar Quartet. Sadly, of course, he is no longer with us now anyway. So they've all gone, yes. The class of 55, which included Johnny Cash, Carl Perkins, Roy Orbison and Elvis Presley, indeed. Next year, it'll be 50 years since we lost Elvis, won't it? Wow-wee. Where has that time gone? Anyway, here's a song from Jerry Lee, recorded back in 1968. And there was a pop hit version of this in the UK charts by Des O'Connor, of all people. This is Careless Hands.
1: All right.

Ah, isn't that just great? A very good evening, Irene, and I quite agree with you. Yeah, yes, he certainly does sing some great, great songs over the years. All the rock and roll ones, which you can hear maybe one of his. This Saturday, when I host the once a month rock and roll and rockabilly show from midday this Saturday coming here on Ship FM, and also, of course, country songs we play him from time to time, and play that one, of course, because it would have been his birthday this very day. Now, new music for you. A lady by the name of, wait for this, Constantina LaFontaine. And she's got a song out called Black Guitar. She commenced composing songs and plays at a young age and subsequently spent many years involved with musical theatre. Many of my narrative songs draw inspiration from personal experiences and I enjoy exploring diverse genres, she says. Would I firmly believe that composition transcends categorization and is instead felt intuitively. Ooh. It is truly exhilarating to experiment beyond conventional boundaries. As a writer of many of my songs, I'm happy my stories are being told. So let's have a listen to her latest. This is Black Guitar.

Oh, loving that bit of bass at the end there. Great music there from Constantina LaFontaine. She's available and she's out and about on Facebook if you want to check her out that way, or you can go to Reverb Nation and find out about her on there, which is what I read out for you, and there's lots more on there as well. And title of that is out now, it's called Black Guitar. What are those legends of country music? Martin David Robinson, better known to you and I as Marty Robbins, was born on the 26th of this month back in 1925 in Glendale, Arizona. He left us in December 1982. American country and western singer and songwriter, as well as a professional stock car racing driver and team owner. He was one of the most popular and successful singers of the genre for most of his nearly four-decade career, which spanned the late 40s to the early 80s. He was also an early outlaw country pioneer as well. So many songs I could have chosen. How about this one? Marty Robbins with Just Married.

from 1958, that one, Just Married There, remembering the great Marty Robbins. Still with the birthdays, a lady born on the 26th September 1947 in Grand Forks, North Dakota, US of A. Lynn Anderson, an American country singer and television personality. Her crossover signature recording, Rose Garden, was a number one hit internationally. Got to number two, I think, over here. She also charted 5 and 18 top 10 singles, five number ones and 18 top 10 singles on the Billboard Country Songs chart. She's regarded as one of country music's most significant performers. She certainly is. This one of her many hits is titled Listen to a Country Song. And that's what you do on this show here.

Lynn Anderson there, listening to a country song. In 1970, she signed with Columbia Records, where she was produced by her first husband, Glenn Sutton. She had her biggest commercial success with the song Rose Garden. The song reached positions on the Billboard Country, Pop and Adult Contemporary charts, also charting in the top five in 15 other countries, including here in the UK. Adult Contemporary charts as well, earning her a Grammy Award for Best Female Country Vocal Performance. Throughout the decade, she also had number one hits with You're My Man, How Can I Unlove You, Keep Me In Mind, and What A Man My Man Is. She also became a television personality with appearances on The Tonight Show, specials with Bob Hope and Dean Martin, and also her own primetime specials as well. Yes, great, great artist, Lynn Anderson there. Now listen to a country song. And talking of great artists, this next lady, born on the 26th of September 1948 in Cambridge, England, also had a great career in country music and also in pop music and also in films as well. Her name, Dame Olivia Newton-John, left us in August 2022. A British and Australian singer, songwriter and actress with over 100 million records sold. She's one of the best-selling music artists of all time, as well as the highest-selling female Australian recording artist of all time. 1978, of course, she starred in the musical film Grease alongside Mr. John Travolta, and lots of hits from that as well, but also lots of hits of her own, including I Honestly Love You, Physical, Let Me Be There, If You Love Me, Let Me Know, Little More Love. She performed for the UK in 1974 in the Eurovision Song Contest, and this was one of her first big hits back in 1971, The Banks of the Ohio.

Ah, the wonderful Olivia Newton-John there, and the banks of the Ohio. It takes up to the top of the hour to finish this first hour of the show. On this day back in 1956, Rose Maddox was inducted into the Grand Ole Opry. The American country singer, songwriter and fiddle player was the lead singer of the Maddox Brothers and Rose before a successful solo career. Her musical styles blended hillbilly music, rockabilly and gospel. She was noted for her reputation as a lusty firebrand and her colourful western costumes. She was one of the earliest clients of Hollywood tailor Nathan Turk. Now, this song from her is called Ugly and Slouchy.

0: I don't know quite what's happened there, but that's not the song that should have been playing. It should have been this. That one's disappeared, so I don't know what's going on there. Dear, oh dear. Instead, I'll tell you what we'll do.
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0: Righty-ho, Castle Connections over in Queenborough have a Halloween cupcake decorating and arts and crafts gig going on 31st of October, Halloween night or Halloween day. Can you have a Halloween day? I don't know. Anyway, between 3 and 4pm at Castle Connections, £2.50 per child. Booking is essential due to the number of spaces available. To book, call this number 01795 661277. That's 66 1277. 31st of October, £2.50 per child, and it runs from 3 to 4pm. And they also have a UV slime Halloween disco as well. Come and make slime. Enjoy a Halloween disco. A slime making part fully booked, it says here, but we have a few spaces left for the UV disco. 4pm till 5, £2.50 again per child. This is on the 26th of October between 3 till 5pm, the whole event. £5 per child for the whole event. So it's just for the disco, £2.50. Come and make slime and enjoy a Halloween disco with unique kids' parties. Again, booking essential, 01795 661277 for that one. So check them out. They might have some spaces still left for the slime making. If not, see if you can just get your child in for the UV disco. Sounds like a lot of fun going on there at Castle Connections. Donations needed. Help keep our wheels turning. This is Sheppey Matters. Anything you can come up with that we can get some money out of to help running Sheppey Matters wheels.
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Right, I've given our equipment a good stern talking to, so hopefully it'll behave itself for the rest of the show. It happens sometimes like that, you cue something up, and then for some reason you go to play it, and it jumps to something else. And that's what happened there. Apologies for that, but we got there in the end. Maddox Brothers and Rose with a 1956 hit called Ugly and Slouchy. And then Rose Maddox with the Salty Dogs from 1995. And a bit of a hoedown song there called Homeland Waltz. We're into hour two. This is Classic Country. I'm Mick T. And before we go any further, I want to read out something I was trying to read out during the little bit there before we went into the second hour of the show. But I ran out of time and I was trying to rush through it. So it's donations needed by Sheppey Matters to help keep our wheels turning. 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We are very grateful for all your kind support. There you go. Right, what have we got now for you? Carlene Carter and I Fell in Love.

Yes, the great Carlin Carter there, born on the 26th of this month, back in 1955, in Gallatin, Tennessee. Christened Rebecca Carlin Smith, American country music singer and songwriter, the daughter of June Carter Cash and her first husband, Carl Smith. Of course, he was a country singer and successful country singer himself. Since 1978, she has recorded 12 albums as of 2020, so maybe even more since then. Primarily for major labels, in the same time span, she's released more than 20 singles, including three number three peaking hits on the Billboard Hot Country Songs charts as well. Her earliest released solo recording was Friendly Gates, a track included on her stepfather Johnny Cash's 1974 album, The Junkie and the Juicehead Minus Me. Some title for an album, isn't it? And credited under the name of Carlin Ruth. So yes, there you go, Carlin Carter, and I Fell in Love. Now here's a classic song for you, which was released on this day back in 1969 from Merle Haggard.

the great Merle Haggard there, and Okie from Muskogee. On this day, back in 1956, Bob Carlyle was born, a singer-songwriter. He performed with several bands, most notably The Allies and Billy Thermal. But he's best known for his hit song, Butterfly Kisses, which appeared on his third solo album. So let's have a listen to Bob Carlyle.

Wow, what an amazing song. Superb lyrics there. Loving the seagulls in that as well, and sound of the sea. That was Bob Carlyle from 1997 and Butterfly Kisses. Now, Elizabeth Hope, I played on this show before. She's a country Americana singer from the Netherlands. Again, another place that I'm not going to try to pronounce. With a fresh, sparkling voice, she discovered country and Americana music through the music of Emmylou Harris, Linda Ronstadt and Miranda Lambert, among others. From these examples, she drew the inspiration to start singing and develop her own voice. Her latest release is titled Ride the Miles. And here it is.

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1: Yeah, great music there from Elizabeth Hope and Ride the Miles. So latest, check her out on social media and or go on to internet and put a name in to a search engine of your choice and you can find out about her. You might have to translate the page like I did, but you'll get there in the end. Now, Leonard Raymond Sipes, you probably don't know who I'm talking about. Nor do I, really. Born on the 28th of September 1930, left us in March 2000. Born in Bethany, Oklahoma, but better known as Tommy Collins, an American country music singer and songwriter. Acted primarily during the 50s through to the 70s. He was instrumental in helping create the Bakersfield sound of the country music genre. He enjoyed a string of hits during the mid-50s, including It Tickles and What You Gonna Do Now as well. Many of his songs he wrote were recorded by other artists such as If You Ain't Loving, You Ain't Living, a hit for Farron Young, and also number one for George Strait as well. So yes, let's hear a song from Tommy Collins. This one is called Black Cat.

0: Shades of Bobby V there, and the Everly Brothers as well on that one. And yeah, that's Tommy Collins and Black.
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5: A blast!

Oh, what an amazing version of a song that's already a classic. Of course, Elvis Presley's version of that. Dolly Parton, on this day back in 69, she released her fourth studio album, My Blue Ridge Mountain Boy, which gave the singer her first top 10 hit on the album charts, peaking at number 6. The man in the corner on the album cover, if you ever see it, or if you've got it, was her reclusive longtime husband, Carl Dean. Indeed. And that track there by her was one of the tracks on the album. Staying with this year, or this day in country music, 1993, the 27th Country Music Association Awards ceremony was held at the Grand Ole Opry House, Nashville, Tennessee, hosted by Clint Black and Vince Gill. Winners included Vince Gill, who won, listen to this, Entertainer of the Year, Male Vocalist of the Year, Album of the Year, and Song of the Year for I Still Believe in You.

had a bit of a voice there, Vince Gill, and I Still Believe in You. Almost time for me to wrap things up, but at those same awards, the female vocalist of the year went to Mary Chapin Carpenter.

Passionate Kisses, Mary Chapin Carpenter, winner of, what did I say? It was Female Vocalist of the Year back in 1993, 27th CMA Awards. Stay tuned. Coming up at 9 o'clock, we have Dusty and Dandy with the Love Zone. And then taking us through from midnight through the night, we have Robo Jock playing lots of music, a mixture of stuff. And then, of course, to get you up and about in the morning, Wayne Caldwell will be here with the Get Up and Go Breakfast Show. It's all here. You don't have to go anywhere else for your musical entertainment. Keep it here on your local community radio station. Look after yourselves. Take care, and all being well, I'll see you again in a week's time. And I've got Don and Rio, who won Vocal Group of the Year. And the music video of the year went to Alan Jackson for his song Chattahoochee. I can't play the video because this is radio, but I'll play the song instead. And we've also got Miranda Lambert and Carrie Underwood. And hopefully we've got time for Mac Davis as well, who passed away on this day back in, 2020. So look after yourselves, take care, and keep it country.

0: It's a very good evening to you. Magic hour of 9 o'clock. And what time is it for Dante?
1: The Love Zone.
0: Oh yeah, for the next 3 hours. And we're going to play a little bit of upbeat love music, a little bit of easy listening, and then at
1: 11 we slow it all down.
0: Oh yeah, take it easy, relax, and just chill out. Well, a big thank you to our McTerry there. Great show as usual. And here we're at, we'll have a great show, and next week with his country classics. Well, I hope you've had a good week and enjoyed the weekend.

0: Sexy people.
1: So all you fly mothers, get on out there.

charity game in aid of Laura Stafford on the 2nd of October at 19:45 kickoff. All donations will go towards Laura's fight for making memories and holding on to hope. And this is at the Sheppey United Football Club. Sheppey Darts Academy, 9 a.m. till 1 p.m. every Sunday, under 21, Sheerness East Working Men's Club, and it is £3 per child. That is you up to date with your community news at 1 minute past 10.

That was The Outcast and Heya. Next up is a request for Claire, and she asked for Shirley Bursley, I think it's called, and Kiss Me Honey, Honey Kiss Me. You certainly can. I hope you take care, enjoy, and most of all, stay safe.

0: Silvio?
1: Yes, Mickey?
0: How do you call your lover boy?
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0: And if he doesn't answer?
1: Oh, lover boy.
0: And if he still doesn't answer?

Christina Aguilera. And the song's called Ginny in a Bottle. Next up is Cliff Richard and Something Is Going On.

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0: 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You know we love to hear from you. Well, next up is the Human League and Human, and it is currently 28 minutes to 11 on your Sheppy FM.

Black Eyed Peas, and Where Is the Love? Well, it is here on the Love Zone from 9 till, of course, midnight, the Twilight Zone. And next up is Kodaks and My Baby and Me.

Taylor Swift and Lover. Next up is Blackstreet and No Diggity, taking you up to your magic hour of 11.

I said it's time to slow it down up to the magic hour. Take it easy, relax, and just chill out and listen to the music. Why not? If you'd like a request in the last hour,

0: 7, 938 221 617. You know we love to hear from you.
1: Oh, we certainly do. Well, a very good evening to you, Sue. Thank you very much for your requests. You want to start this hour off with Harold Melvin and

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So if you'd like to text in with another one, we'll play that one for you. But it will be on the system next week. Oh, yeah. Anyway, after all that, we carry on with Shakespeare's Sister and Stay.

Oh, thank you for your request, Wendy. 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You're a big Adele fan, so you said, could you play Easy On Me? I certainly will. I'll be always easy on you. Sorry we couldn't find the other one. But it will be on the system next week. Okay, so this is for you. Have a lovely evening and take care.

Oh, thank you for your request, Claire. Still more at Elton John, John Cleese Knight and Steve Wands. That's what friends are for. Oh yes, definitely. And have a lovely evening. Take care.

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1: It certainly is. And if you'd like to make a request like Claire did, you can call us on 01795 665 898, or you can text us on 07938 221 617. You know we'd love to hear from you. Well, next up is Michael Pertinson, and From Here to Eternity.

0: Well, come to the show at, let's have a look, nearly 10 to 12. Left you three to finish off with up to midnight with Eva Cassidy and Kate Miller. Inglewort Humperdinck, and of course finish off with an Elvis. So enjoy the rest of the week and your weekend, and we will be back
1: next Tuesday
0: at 9 p.m. We will.

here we are at the end of the proceedings. We really hope you enjoyed yourselves. And your disc jockey type person would like to thank you for making an effort and making a very happy atmosphere. Please remember that this is a built-up area and some people are getting ready to do their bit for the country. Cheerio!

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